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2: Sincom, jump 1-1. John 151. Last of Martin's comment, first of Randall, Robert, Adam, Nora, David, Adam, Lincoln. So D for David, 1966-02-21.
1: John 151, 1704.

0: 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His driver suspended or revoked second. Not eligible.
1: 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You need to cut the Glen Run Triple I for firearms offense and DUI.
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2: This is Party. Traffic system. On 17th right.
1: 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Sarah Martin.
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4: 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Cross Street, Sirocco Circle Northwest. Engine 52, carbon monoxide alarm. 4671 Northwest Spring Tree Court. Cross Street, Sirocco Circle Northwest. Timeout 1709, WQEM 301.

disposal units. Information on a reckless vehicle last seen 3 ago southbound front from Jensen. Green older Jeep Cherokee, Charles Victor Adams, 8584. Tailgating lane travel, revving engine. Information on a reckless 1710.

0: Clear Jay Jones, also.
1: Go ahead with your also.
0: Reference the threats on Rydell. I tried to call, no answer. What's a voicemail?

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1: The follow-up on Maple, is that from County's detail yesterday when they arrested those people?
0: Affirmative. I'm working on transferring back to County.

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1: I copied to put you out on a welfare check, and then you broke on the location.
0: Down in country.

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0: 8100 block of Highway 303 with Bowie King Union, 5245.
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0: 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Medic 71, Engine 77, BLS Red Response 16954 Scandia Lane Northwest, Cross Street Northwest Scandia Road. Timeout 1727, WQEM 301.
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0: Edward 433, data plate.
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0: This is Boy Robert King 7832, I believe.
1: Boy Robert King 7832 is a gray 2009 Toyota RAV4, October of this year, to Nicholas Johns Rude, Chicoy.
0: Receive that, I'm going to give you the proper plate.

On 303, called in by the employee. Track 111, unknown relationship between the two subjects is near the vacuums at 6301 State Highway 303 Brown Bear. Nothing physical. Associated vehicle to the two blue older sedan, unknown plate, male versus female.

0: catch up to a vehicle on the Warren Avenue Bridge northbound.
1: Description.
0: It's a white sign. License plate, it's going to be Boy Young, Charles 6306. And we're taking the clear off ramp.
1: Copy, you're taking the clear off ramp. The Scion, got the plate at 1732.
0: 7140, final stop. It's in front of 2757, the clear avenue.

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0: 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AM 21.
1: Last is four either Sam versus Christine. Middle E Elizabeth 9902.
0: Robert, Little Day Gang, 1970, 1016. Was heavy static, 21. Can you go with the first again?
1: Do you need both IDs again?
0: Affirmative.
1: Last of Nicholas, Nora, Ida, Charles, Henry, Ocean, Lincoln, Sam, versus Christine, C-H-R-I-S-T-I-N-E, middle E, Elizabeth, 1959-0902.
0: And number two.
1: McDonald, Robert, J. James, 1970, 10-16.
0: Same, 21, 1738.

0: 9721 Nichols. She's licensed September 2026. Adam McDonald. Just convicted felon, revoked first degree. Interlock. Sam 21-17-39. Sam 21 advising other unit can cancel. The brown bear. County Central, sending in his assist with aid for a dementia patient, 86-year-old male, Scandia Lane.
1: 111.
0: Rank 111, I'm trying to check with aid to see if they actually need you. The address, 16954 Scandia Lane, off Scandia Road, with the 86-year-old male. They were unsure how he's going to be cooperative or not.
1: Copy.
0: Rank 111-174. County John, welfare check, follow-up phone call to the DCR, reference Raven Ridge Court. 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
0: Is law enforcement needed there? Having no need for law enforcement 7-2-4-2.
2: Frequent 11, no need for law enforcement on Scandia.
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1: Can you append my current and put me on another follow-up, same location, and attach a case number to that?

0: Turkey's number on that one is 515.
1: Copy, 515. Thank you.
0: Did you want me to clear that and put you back on the other?
1: Yes, please. Thank you.
0: 1744.

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1: Fall 619.
0: Fall 619, 1745.

0: Can you say that just occurred at Safeway Bethel?
1: 738-716.
0: 738-716. The manager's calling in and requesting the subject be trespassed. He's exited the store on foot towards Big Lots. Asian male, 40 to 50 years of age. Black hat, black and gray jacket, and then khaki pants. Latest update for direction of travel southbound Kathy towards the Walmart now.

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1: 1734.
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1: Matches description perfectly. 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
0: Affirmative.

0: Farmington Edward area for information on a DUI vehicle. Last seen at 740 Hanford Avenue. It's a black Kia Forte, possible plate Boy Young 89098. The driver is a Jacob King, DRP. Believes he's been drinking and also had a six-pack in the vehicle. Information at 1757.
1: Did Scratchy say again?
2: The caller's been notified he's going to meet you at Kathy's. It'll give him a couple minutes.
1: Kathy.
2: Name 762-1757.
1: And dad on her name.
2: Go ahead.
1: Kim, King Ida Mary. First is King Ida, middle SM, 1980-0702.
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Timeout 1758, WQEM 301.

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3: Edward Zebra, first of Emmanuel. Edward Emmett. Edward, Mary, Mary, Adam, Nora, Union, Edward, Lincoln, No Middle, date of birth, 1995-0203.
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Engine 45, burning complained. 5900 State Highway 303 Northeast at Bremerton Air. Cross Street Northeast Fuson Road and Northeast Dawn Road. Engine 45, burning complained. 5900 State Highway 303 Northeast at Bremerton Air. Cross Street Northeast Fuson Road and Northeast Dawn Road. Timeout 1805 WQEM 301.

0: out of New Jersey. I'm showing a driver's license, but it has no date on it. 108, they think that he possibly is on narcotics due to his behavior. He was there refusing to leave.
1: Excuse me,

0: Virgin Trails area from Centcom. Response for an assault in progress. Multiple kids assaulting a female Evergreen Park.
1: Edward 433, you can attach me to that.
0: Edward 433 and Brothers, 1500 Park Avenue at Evergreen Park. There's 10 juveniles hitting her in the head. We're still getting further.
1: 441.
0: Right, 441 at 18th or 8th.

0: Nina's responding to DSL. They're advising they're on the street next to the park. She's curled up on the ground.
1: Engine 45, succumb information. Engine 45. Engine 45, law enforcement has added this. It was a transient male burning garbage on the property. He's now walking away towards 303. And staff saying that they can put it out, that you can cancel.
0: And units responding to Evergreen Park, there's a correction. They're advising they're on Sheldon near Trojan. And the JVs have dispersed.

0: just responding to Evergreen. The address has been upgraded to the Sheldon and Ocosian Avenue. The JVs ran eastbound onto Pacific, crouching towards Pacific.
1: Thinking 108 information. The subject has left on foot, northbound 303, stopped near the bus stop. Looks like he's staying there for now. They are requesting law enforcement to trespass the subject. King 108,
2: 1810. 108, 21. He was trespassed from off-site this morning.
3: I couldn't copy any of that.
1: Where was he trespassed from, 21?

Fortune Charles area from the company. News of patrol check and follow-up phone call request for malicious activity. Subjects are lighting fireworks and throwing them in the road in front of vehicles. Last seen 5 ago, Chester and 13th.

0: And that King King will still be in that area. Kind of sounds like an alarm from an emergency exit just happened.
1: 7-7-16-18-12.
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just responding to the assault. The RPC and the victim, again, he's seated on the ground near a building that has blue and white stripes on it. It's possibly east of the roundabout, south of the park.

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1: Key 1-0
0: I'll be out with him shortly. Show me 2nd Union.
1: Are you at the bus stop then at 303?
0: Yeah, right here, Dawn Road.
1: 2nd Unit to 303 and Dawn. Frank 145 and route to 108, 1820th.

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Engine 2, BLS Green Response, 1315 Baker Heights Loop, Cross Street, Timberline Avenue and Shuckson Way. Timeout 1822, WQEM 301.

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0: We have medics come out here with a couple arm injuries, and she's complaining of difficulty breathing.
1: 1824.

Ladder 1, BLS Red response with law enforcement for injuries from an assault. Sheldon Boulevard and Cogian Avenue. Ladder 1, BLS Red response with law enforcement for injuries from an assault. Sheldon Boulevard and Cogian Avenue. Timeout 1824, WQEN 301.

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0: Engine 81, BLS Green Response, 8196 Northeast State Highway 104, Safeway Station, Cross Street, Hansville Road, Northeast, Kendall World Place, Northeast. Engine 81, BLS Green Response, 8196 Northeast State Highway 104, Safeway Kingston, Cross Street, Hansville Road, Northeast, Kendall World Place, Northeast. Time of 1827, WQEM 301.
1: Liberty Jeep.
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3: Tacoma Olympic 93, en route to Sheldon and Cochin. Are we staging?
4: Actually, out at 13 in the Pacific.
5: Olympic 93, en route. 13 in the Pacific, 20. That's requesting that. We're just trying to verify the location.
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0: 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WQEM 301.
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Thank you.

0: location, recklessly driven white Chevy pickup truck, 10 and go, last seen eastbound bay, tailgating from Wilkins. Hazard on, then near collision, lane travel. Information, reckless, 1831, to be KFJ 401.
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3: 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First of Travis, Middle E, Edward, 1982, 0509. 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

for Travis Eugene Atkins, white male, 1982, 0509, 559, 183, blue and blonde. DV assault fourth, DV interference with reporting DV. It's out of Westport PD. It shows group 8 for extradition. With additional warrants on file, total bail $10,100, cash bail only. Want a separate detail or anything, or no?

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1: 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Windsor 1860, 1841.

information on a reckless vehicle last seen 5 ago eastbound high school from the area of Daylily. A white sedan, unknown plate, speeding, then pulled into the RP's neighborhood. A female vomited, then reversed out of the neighborhood and sped away. Vehicle was occupied by 3. Information on a reckless at 1843.

0: 442.
1: Boy, 442.
0: Trying to overtake a motorcycle. We're westbound 6th Street, passing Veneta. Doing wheelies, reckless.
1: Boy, 442 at 1847.
0: Dirt bike, male rider, got a jacket, red helmet on.
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0: Southbound on Califrom 6. Unknown, if aware. 1848.
1: 44 Roger, south. Continue southbound.
0: Continue southbound, 1848.
2: 43 eastbound.
1: Shoulder.
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0: Last unit, you're recovered. Go again.
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1: 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Continuing at a high rate.
0: Passing on shoulder, high rate.
5: You guys need to terminate. 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
0: Copy, terminating at 1848.
5: Last seen, he was heading out of the city. 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Close the B-boy.
0: 4442 at 1848.
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1: 443.
0: A black and blue dirt bike. Rider's wearing a black helmet with red on the back, a black, white, and blue jacket, tan pants, and black boots.
1: 443, 1850.

southbound south for information. Bremerton had a motorcycle takeoff on them last seen. Southbound Calo from 6 heading out of the city. A black and blue dirt bike with a red helmet. The driver wearing a black, white, and blue jacket. The helmet had red on the back. Tan pants, black boots. Passing on the shoulder and high rate. Information 1852.

0: 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Then come with the question.
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0: Do you have PC for anything?
2: Southbound unit, switch watching follow-up phone call for a disabled vehicle, Peacock Hill at Nelson Road. John 138, 1872.
3: 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Just leave me attached to my current.
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4: Medic 3, BLS Red Response, 145 Oak Street, Unit C, Cross Street, Akron Street, and Hefner Street. Medic 3,
1: if you're still down there in Charleston, I'm trying to relocate a vehicle.
4: Unit C, Cross Street, Akron Street, and Hefner Street. Timeout 1852.
1: Red Mercury, Grand Marquis, and actually I see it right now. It's going southbound on Charleston from Burwell.
0: Boy 429 is trying to relocate a vehicle going southbound on Charleston from Burwell. The vehicle's a red marquee.

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0: 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There's one previous if needed.
1: Frank 145 stops.
0: Frank 145.
1: Kitsap Mall Boulevard and Northwest Plaza with Charles Lincoln Charles, 8639.
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0: Medic 4, BLS Red Response, 1901 Winfield Avenue, Apartment B13 at Bay Bridge Apartments, Cross Street East 18th Street and East 19th Street. Medic 4, BLS Red Response, 1901 Winfield Avenue, Apartment B13 at Bay Bridge Apartments, Cross Street East 18th Street and East 19th Street. Timeout 1856, WQEM 301.
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0: Medic 71, Ladder 71, ALS response, 191-60 Front Street Northeast, Dining Room at Martha and Mary, Cross Street King Olave and Northeast Sunset Street. Medic 71, Ladder 71, ALS response, 191-60 Front Street Northeast, Dining Room at Martha and Mary, Cross Street King Olave and Northeast Sunset Street. Timeout 1910, WQEM 301.
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2: Number 9, KJ, case number.
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Ladder 1, commercial fire alarm. 704 Chester Avenue, at Frank Shaw Place. Cross Street, 7th Street and 8th Street. Ladder 1, commercial fire alarm. 704 Chester Avenue, at Frank Shaw Place. Cross Street, 7th Street and 8th Street. Time of 1913. WQEM 301.

0: Medic 51, Ladder 51, ALS response 2251 Northwest Buckland Hill Road at Maynard's Cross Street Cranway Lane Northwest and Mickleberry Road Northwest. Medic 51, Ladder 51, ALS response 2251
1: Northwest
0: Buckland Hill Road at Maynard's Cross Street Cranway Lane Northwest and Mickleberry Road Northwest. Time of 1314 WQEM 301.
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1: 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Send a conversation 21. Can you go ahead and tell them that out?
0: Bridge 8,
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0: Letterman.
1: So this residential fire alarm call, do we actually have an address, or are these here in the 704 Chester?
0: Letterman, there's no specific address because he was just hearing it. Address it's coming from. He's hearing it from his address at 12107.

0: are you on the air? We'll check for an audible alarm. The RP is unable to.
1: Are you
0: on
1: scene for that walk-in
0: known type alarm, North Madison?
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0: Correction, Team 21.
1: Thank you, Team 21.
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3: 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Sam, 422 from SciComm.
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3: I called West Hills. The employees are still there. They're going to go check and they'll call us back.
4: 1922.
3: And Sam, 422, they just called back. They found them. Okay to close.
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0: Boy Henry Lincoln, 4467.
1: Sammy Turner, 1936. Sammy Turner, I'm data, Boy Henry Lincoln, 4467.
0: Go ahead.
1: Gray 2017 Jeep Wrangler, October 2026 to an Alexander Pincus, that address.
0: See, thanks.
1: 1937.
0: 814, 839. Just information. It's a really long driveway if you want to just drive down.
2: Copy that. Thanks.
0: CENTCOM, Sammy 39. Sounds like the alarm's coming from inside the garage, which is unsecured.
1: Sounds like coming from the unsecured garage at 1937.
3: Second point, right?
1: What are you doing?
3: You can clear me from mine. Tattoo the 809. I'll be in route.
1: 1937.
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0: 09-H8. Just to confirm, you went down the driveway behind your car, right?
1: On that, about the driveway for you.

0: 9. Is this a security company calling, or just someone calling about noise?
1: It was a neighbor who would have gone to check, but there's an order in place that she must be involved in.

0: Centcom, Trump phone, Cleary Edward.
1: John 151, 1943. Stop Johnny and welfare check and follow up phone call for a subject of suicidal ideations. What's that line? Number 38, check on CT 1943.

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0: Boy, 429, description of plate?
1: So, white Chevy Equinox with no plates. 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
0: Boy, 429 at 1950.
1: George, Nora, Adam, X-ray, Tom, Edward, George, 4, Robert, Lincoln, 248-105.

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Cherry FM SENCOM, response for an assault in progress, Cherry Avenue at the St. Michael's Medical Center. Frank 441, and for others, it's 2520 Cherry Avenue at the old St. Michael's. A subject hit the RP in the face. They're bleeding from the nose, but declining aid. It occurred about 1 ago. We're still getting further.

441 for information. The RV's in the Nature Park. There is an associated suspect vehicle. It's a gray Buick sedan. License is Charles Sam Mary 1951. That returns to a gold Subaru Forester with an address on Beaver Island.

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0: 1954.

911 for information. The RP is unsure where the suspect and the vehicle went. The suspect was a black male, 30 to 40, 6 foot medium build, wearing a gray shirt and blue pants. The RP is trying to decide where to meet you. Bring 441 at 1955.

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0: South Johnians, response for verbal domestic, Hanson Road. Multi-answer, copy, John 101. John 138, were you also wanting to be attached? We received 1813 Southwest Hanson Road, RP versus their boyfriend. Nothing's been physical, a heated verbal. The RP and the six-month-old got locked outside. The male name is possibly the respondent in a protection order. We're trying to work out who the RP is.
1: Mary Edward Robert Adam Zebra, Middle A Adam, 2003-1112.
2: Alpha for the end, 2950 for the
0: Southwest Hanson. My boyfriend's leaving in a silver 4Runner. He has a 12-year-old with him. The RP is not the protect in the order.

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3: Two females in a silver Mazda.
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3: Charles Victor King, 2851, silver Mazda 3.
0: I copy, you're out with the subject of the SARS. There's an issue there.
5: I'm Jet Evan.
2: Go ahead.
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0: I got one to ten.
1: William 460, 1 to 10, that's right there.
2: Singapore 1106, I'm ready for you. Read back when you are.
3: 1 George, Charles, Charles. The next one, was it a F Frank?
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1: Sankum, Tom 57.
3: Tom 57.
1: I literally drove past her about a minute ago. She's walking with a permission officer on downtown by the waterfront.
3: Tom 57 advised walking with a Bremerton officer downtown by the waterfront.
1: With 469.
3: With 469, 27. 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
4: Call 469, we're downtown. 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
1: Polly 14, you can attach me to that as well.
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3: Sincerity.
0: Madison is a Madison diner that an intoxicated female chased a kid and pushed over chairs, and there's she's yelling at people. Could that be the same?
1: Affirmative, it is the same.
0: I'll put you in A14 on it.

0: I've been flagged down for some kids throwing chairs by San Carlos on Madison. I'll be in the area.
1: Received, and we have a call 305 Madison of a female who chased some kids and pushed over some chairs at the Madison Diner.

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0: There's no emergency. It was an accidental. I'm with him. Not a problem.
1: X-ray 731, no emergency, accidental with X-ray 654, normal traffic 2012.

0: Boy Fortuna from St. Home. Just on the preliminary search, I'm seeing the extent of previous.
1: Receive. Can you see if there's any names attached? Looking for a male in his 20s or 30s, probably over 6 feet tall.
0: I see a Lane Aldridge of 1999, the male 6 feet.

0: attempt to run the data.
1: Data, boy. 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Boy Sam Zebra 7008, is that correct? Data, boy Sam Zebra 7008.
2: Boy 49, clear for
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0: Gold Chevy Suburban, no plates. And after I passed by them, they flipped a U-turn and took off out of here pretty quick. And two on board, so I wonder if there might be an order violation going on.
2: Princey Beavis, did you have a question?
0: Near Deadwood.
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2: Sammy Zernick.
0: Point Sam Zebra 7008. That'll be the patient's parents. We'll be taking her home. Suspect is Camila Crawford. There's no problem.
2: Received. It's attached. 2016.
0: Okay, thanks.
2: Metro 9, 2016. Correction, SAM 419 took MCT 2013.

Central Frank Units, information on a reckless vehicle off scene pulling into the ARCO off of Silverdale Way. Blue Subaru Legacy, plate Charles Union Boy 3820. Driver wearing a pink or tan beanie. Swerving, lane travel and braking, information 2018.

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1: number,
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0: 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The vehicle just left 3413 Spruce Avenue. The RP is advising the subject headed to Wendy's in a gold Lexus, unknown plate, has a suspended license. Information 2026.
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2: correct above this. 419, what's his physical?
0: Shows as a male, 5'8", 210, with blue eyes.
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Cross Street Northeast J Street and Northeast Hidden Cove Road. Engine 23, residential fire alarm. 13982 Manzanita Road Northeast. Cross Street Northeast J Street and Northeast Hidden Cove Road. Timeout 2042, WQEM 301.

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0: Melissa Hopkins, Henry Ocean Paul, King Adam Nora Sam, Bertha Megan, Mary Edward, George Adam Nora. It'll end for Nicole. Date of birth 19840627.
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0: Unconfirmed extraditable misdemeanor warrant, Hopkins Megan Nicole White, female, 1984-06-27-54-125, Brian Brown, FCA, that's 3 for 1,000. Additional FTA, known possessed controlled substance for 1,000, total bail is 2,000 out of your office. An additional misdemeanor out of Bremerton, controlled substance known possessed for 1,500. She's the protected in a no-contact order out of your office. Respondent is a Brandon Swedberg, observed, convicted felon, 2028 licensed.
1: Copy. What was the name of the protected again?
0: The respondent is a Brandon Swedberg. Again, the protected.
1: Copy. Thank you.
0: Frank 111, 246.

0: detained. Can you confirm on those warrants?
1: Frank 111, detained. Confirm on warrants, 24/7.
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1: 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Casino the Point Fork Gamble. Cross Street, Hansdale Road, Northeast. Engine 81. 889. BLS Red response with law enforcement. 7989 Northeast Salish Lane. Casino the Point Fork Gamble. Cross Street, Hansdale Road, Northeast. Timeout 2048. WQEM 301.
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0: Sonora area from SunCom. Information on a possible DUI vehicle. It was last seen eastbound on 11th from Kitsap Way. It's a red 2010 or 11 Chevy Equinox Boy Ida Victor 1360. Purple parking sticker on the right back windshield. Near collision, ran a red light, erratic driving and swerving. Information at 2050.
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1: After a head injury, law enforcement's also been advised, and Medic 81's been added.

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1: Frank 111, bad reception, one in custody shortly. 21.

Enterprise 8, the scene is clear. Appears the patient's siblings are in control of her. She's in the back seat.

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0: 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Medic 9, engine 8, ALS response, 1340 Holmes Avenue Southeast, Cross Street Southeast Harriet Street. Timeout 2054, WQEN 301.
1: Good morning, 429, there's 3 previous if needed.
0: ALS response 1230 Weaver Road Northwest.
1: Franklin 22, case number 4955.
0: Also, place in Northeast High School Road.
1: 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Confirmation
0: Weaver Road Northwest. At Chatham Cove Seaside. Cross Street Northeast Road.
1: Franklin 22, type train.
0: Northeast High School Road. Timeout 2055. WQEM 301.

0: 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Cross Street State Highway 305 Northeast. BLS Red Response. 15347 Suquamish Way Northeast. At Clearwater Casino. Cross Street State Highway 305 Northeast. Timeout 2056. WQEM 301.
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Contact for an unknown problem. A female came up to the RPS from Nicole 911 saying someone at her residence is trying to hurt her. Slow to get information. She seems confused. Penny Bay. 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

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Welfare check for a subject laying on the sidewalk. He is conscious. He has alcohol near him. Declined aid. Correction, declined assistance. CRP thinks he needs checked on. Park Avenue.

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Engine 16, burning complaint. 2115 Rocky Point Road Northwest, Cross Street Kelly Road and Northwest Finney Bay Drive. Timeout 2103, WQEN 301.

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1: 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No return out of Washington. You are static. Go again with your traffic. 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
1: Carabone of Oyster Bay. There is a notification of a sale to a Sandra Ross of Bremerton. That was on the 20, correction, that was in March of 2020.

Edward area from CENTCOM. Information on a recklessly driven vehicle last seen northbound on Wheaton from Hollis. The vehicle is a gray Toyota RAV4, plates Charles Nora Edward, 3072, returns to an address in Graham. The subject's texting near motor vehicle collisions and swerving information 2109.

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0: 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Medic 45, BLS red response for a motor vehicle collision.
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3: Units responding to the collision on Fur Drive. This has been upgraded to Rescue. We have a report of entrapment.
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1: 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Now they're advising the patient is partially under the vehicle. 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
0: The RP is now advising that the subject confronted them and they exposed the firearm from under the sweatshirt. It was never drawn.

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0: 17.
1: Hang up on the 429.
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1: That welfare check in 1100 block of park can be cleared. A Adam, he's gone.
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0: 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Just confirming plate is Adam 727877.
1: Stand by, I'll verify again.
0: I received, I'm not getting a return for the plate that I gave.
1: Conference of 5, plate is going to be Adam 727877.
0: Chris, you're trying to take
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Number 10 Sergeant from CENTCOM, follow-up phone call request, reference a motor vehicle collision at McDonald's on Wheaton. Pending for a Sergeant at 2121.

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0: Python, is there a pick attached for the plate?
1: I'm running now.
0: You attached it.
1: Compass on transceiver.

0: William, 463 from CENTCOM. We just got a report of a missing subject. The name's Claudia, last name Wild, born in 1948. Is that match your subject?
1: We are with her now. Is there their name attached to the caller?
0: From her husband called Ron Wild. There's a number in the missing detail. I can cross-reference them.
1: Thank you.
0: William 463 at 2126.

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0: Richard Ann at Central Check for a verbal dispute, Bay Street in Rockwell in front of Serenity Salon. Penny 28.
1: X-ray 711, what was the address?
0: State by State was in front of Serenity Salon on Bay Street, cross of Rockwell.
1: Camera.
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0: Cap, Johnny, it's response with fire for a possible boat fire, Beach and Hillcrest.
1: 135.
0: John, 135, the RPU is seeing this south of Hillcrest. It looked like flames from the boat. I'm sure if it was docked, it was close to the shore. We're still getting further.
2: Is there any update on that verbal?
0: X-ray 718, the RPM is the parties were separated. Both parties were being aggressive, unknown if they were intoxicated. Black male, 36 foot medium build, wearing a black hoodie and black jeans, subject to tanning. Male, 36 foot medium build, dark hair, black beanie, black t-shirt, and blue jeans. They're associated with a silver Dodge pickup.
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1: SATCOM engine 8. Was the reporting party able to say how far offshore? I know it says near shore, and what direction?
3: 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I don't know if it was traveling for a direction.
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2: 2935.
1: Go ahead.
0: For information, the response for the boat fire is going to be on Texas.
1: Copy. I'm in there, not seeing a boat fire. Seeing a bunch of bonfires.
0: Okay, I see. Bill, 2935.

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1: Go for Battalion 8.
0: Battalion 8, Marine 1 is in the area. They are reporting that they're not seeing anything. There's lots of bonfires, but no boat fires that they've located.
1: Battalion 8, receive.
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0: 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Some bonfires, recreational burns going on along shoreline. They've been at the vantage point, so if they're not seeing anything, we can't have anything on our end here.
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0: Jackson Cup. South Joanne's information on that fireworks detail, View and Carter are pretty distressed over the sounds and threatening to go down and do something about it.
1: Medic 45, 2141.
0: Penny 2141.

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Medic 11, 88 ALS response 2358 Madrona Drive Southeast, Cross Street Southeast Ash Avenue and Parkwood Drive Southeast. 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
0: Sam 422 at 2149. William 463 from CENTCOM with a question.
1: Go ahead.
0: I heard you say close it, B-Boy. Did you want a case number on this?
1: Yes, please. Thank you.
0: William 463 at 2149.
1: Paul
0: 443.
1: Chipotle on Wheaton Way. David 59372 Edward White, 100 Ridge Line.
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0: 13735. 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I'm responding to the collision. It's Spanish speaker.
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0: It was a previous traffic stop from April, cleared and north.
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0: 16 and Warren with Charles Boy Young, 2035, gray Hyundai. Say again, I have background.
1: Are you aware of any injuries?
0: Minor injuries, cut lip, no other apparent.
1: Where is C-79? Sam 422, there's 3 previous on that plate if needed. Most recent was a welfare check, Clearview Boy, a traffic stop, as well as a field interview. One cleared C. Charles, and the field interview was cleared E. Edward. 2200.

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2: 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Can you refile the in custody warrant? She's going to be out of custody and staying at the hospital.
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1: 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Response with aid for a domestic. They're now requesting aid for something that happened earlier in Sinclair Inlet. There's also a Port Orchard copy for where the assault occurred. 12th Street. Honey.
2: What's your name?
1: Go ahead.
2: So, Henry Edward Nora, David Edward Robert, Sam Ocean Nora, first of Sam Tom Ocean Robert, Mary Young, 0-1-2.
1: You had feedback. I missed the middle and a date of birth.
2: No middle. Date of birth, 1981-1012.
1: 2205. Medic 1 are out. Place the bladder 1 requesting the 2205. William 463, your name?
2: Go ahead.
1: Henderson is 2020, he's not license eligible.
2: Thank you.
1: 2206.
5: Medic 1, this is going to be for injuries from an earlier assault that occurred at a different location and the aggressors are not on scene with.

0: Boston Charles area. For information, Charles 451 attached MCT to a domestic. It's in progress, not physical, 1112 Vanita Avenue.
1: William 451, can I get a second?
0: Charles 451, requesting a second to Vanita Avenue.
1: 463.
0: 463, 2200, sorry.
1: 441 is home, just having MCT issues.
0: Frank 441, 2207.

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1: Olympic 92 and Route 12th at 2207.
2: And units responding into the domestic on Vanita. The RP is the mother of the female half. It's the female versus the ex. They recently broke up. No weapons involved. They aren't on fentanyl. The male just arrived. 12451, 22-3.
3: Just again.
2: 1112 Benita Avenue, cross of 11th and 12th.
4: Pulling a child in a trailer from a motorcycle, information 9208.
5: Sam Oceanora, Richard Justin Cummins, spelling middle L, Lee, 1996, 0211, should have DOC 1.
2: Received at 2208.
3: William 463, you can clear my previous, see Charles.
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3: I don't need to read back, you can just attach it for them.
2: 2209.
4: Contact for subjects trespassing, Sheldon's Marina Bay Street.

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1: No problem, thank you. Sorry, 2000.
2: William 463 out at 11th and Benito with 1, 2211.

0: And William Persick, 0. There's 4 previous on your plate if needed.
1: You want to come down to the house with me?

0: one. Can you ask the agent where the incident occurred specifically in Sinclair Inlet?
1: 443-2212.
2: Says it was on the boat.
3: I'm William 463, name?
1: William 463. Do we know where the boat
3: Left
1: was located?
3: David Ocean,
1: inlet?
3: Robert, Sam, Edward, Tom, Tom. First of Chris, Thomas Spelling, middle J. John, 1990-1106.
2: Sounds like it was on the bottom of Sinclair. Description is a black boat. And that's what we have right now.

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1: Go ahead.
0: With the first name Christopher with a K, same date of birth and last, he's the respondent in a no-contact order with a Jacqueline Robles. He's also the respondent in another no-contact order with this same subject, Jacqueline. Drivers is showing 2027 canceled.
1: Copy, thank you.
0: 2214.
1: Dude, what's the female's name that's supposed to be here?
0: I'm showing a Misty Paprock and the mom's Amanda Kerr.

Nine Divas, Justin Peterson. Not showing a name that the mom provided in the detail.

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0: Copy, thank you.
1: 22, 22.

0: Johnny, it's phone call for a domestic not in progress, Sinclair Inlet.
1: 135.
0: John 135, 2223.

Puerto Trudy units, contact for a verbal dispute, Bay Street at the Key Bank, heading 2223. X-ray 711, this is a dispute over a vehicle not being moved. The RP was unable to get out. They're still on scene.

0: that's on the Manette Bridge. Occupied. 2225. Charles 451, M Brothers, it's on the Manette Bridge, it's blocking traffic, there's no weapons, we're still getting further.
1: Olympic 921, scene at 2225.
0: Units responding to the assault at the Manette Bridge, it believed to be juveniles, they're on the east side of the bridge.

0: responding to them, that bridge. They're possibly intoxicated. They were seen drinking earlier. One of the males has blonde hair and a white shirt. More so getting further.
1: Forward, station at 2226.
0: BRP advised that they're still blocking the eastbound lane, checking on the fighting.
2: Sandlin 460, can we check what the car associated is?
0: Checking associated vehicles at 2226.

0: 911 units responding to Manette. The RV no longer has a visual but can still hear the yelling. Eastbound traffic is not moving.
1: Level. Text me and I'll call you back.
0: WKFJ 439. X-ray 711, 2227. 10 units arriving. There's no associated vehicles. They were on foot and the RPs left the area. On the bridge, 2228.
1: Whoever was calling 25, you can call back now.
0: Bridge is clear for information, 2228.
2: Both on scene.
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0: for the Minette Bridge. The second subject was also a white male that had brown hair and a black shirt. The first male was a white male with a white shirt and blonde hair.
1: This is 2229.

0: 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I'll be taking a look around the park.
1: Flight 29, 2230, WQM 43.

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0: sure, you know, that the office available to refile the warrant County was out with.
1: What's the name?
0: Megan Hopkins.
1: Copy, I'll refile it.
0: Sam, 422 at 2233.
2: Take a perform that on, please.
0: Frank, 441. Frank, 441, your plate. The red 2004 Subaru Impreza expires in November of 2026 to Carrie Hinger of Maple Valley. Ah. 2234.

have Johnny on the phone call for a noise complaint about Derby cars, Yakima Street. John 9, page 1036.

0: flight tonight?
1: Contacting the group of vehicles down the hill from the bike park here. Here's no problem.
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1: Close the area unit of traffic, Chris, and come.

Buzz there, Port Orchard Unit. What traffic first to come? There's not 2248.

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0: 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I'll be out with 829.
1: 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Four, 63.
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0: 12. There's a few previous if needed.
1: Okay.
0: Most recent was a traffic hazard this morning. It was cleared C. Charles. There's also a couple of suspicious traffic stops, which I'll check.

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1: Two last names, Lincoln Edward, George George, Edward Tom Tom, Break, Boy Union Robert, King Edward, first of Henry Adam.
2: Just took off running from me, down North Montgomery.
0: Subject took off down northbound Montgomery. Emergency traffic for Sam 422.
1: From where?
3: From 11, took on North Montgomery. Looked like he went in between some houses going to the east. So going over towards Rainier.
0: From 11, North Montgomery, between houses, east Rainier.
3: What's his warrant for?
1: Is that on the warrant?
3: If we can get containment set up, let's get that going first.
1: 19th, Naval, 10-11.
0: Sam 19th at Naval and 11.
1: Let's get someone at 19th and Naval, and someone at Callow and 15th.
0: To 19th and Naval. Was there a unit for 15th and Callow?
1: 460, I'm here.
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6: Failure to transfer title.
5: Right here where it dead ends at North Montgomery. The last place I saw him, I just don't want to mess up the San Jose here, so.
1: They're off 11.
5: Right off 11.
1: Crazy, go run with you.
4: Was he running north to 11th, or was he on 11th?
5: No, he was on 11th by the fence, and when I tried to get out on him, he took off running down North Montgomery, going south, cut into some houses, and disappeared, going eastbound.
4: Okay, so we need to transition, get some cars down Naval and 6th, 9th, down that way.
1: 463, I'm at 6th in Montgomery.
0: Point 463, 6th in Montgomery, 2259.
5: You can clear the tones for now.
0: Normal traffic, 2259.
5: So description, he's got like wiry blonde hair, probably to his ears, jeans, black shirt, he had a black face mask around his neck, white male, probably 5'10", 190 pounds.
0: Subject description, black hair, jeans, a black shirt, black face mask, white male, 5'10", 190.
1: I'm pulling for 3, I'll be shifting to 6th and Naval.
7: So if I say we're going to start from here, he's probably going towards the school at Naval Avenue.
0: Possibly towards the 12th,

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0: Transistors.
1: SATCOM 1-4-2-3, I'm at 6 in Montgomery.

0: company. 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
1: Negative.
0: That's one spot there. And do you show anybody at Naval 6?
1: King Missouri at Calo 11.
0: Kevin.

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Medic 9, BLS Green Response, 7767 East Hilldale Road, Manchester State Park, Cross Street Beach Drive East. Medic 9, BLS Green Response, 7767 East Hilldale Road, Manchester State Park, Cross Street Beach Drive East. Timeout 2309, WQEM 301.

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1: David 36645 John on a red Xterra.
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1: Copy, I'll be out with it in the main parking lot of the Point Casino. The driver just walked away.
2: Paul 1109 at 2312. One previous civil on March, 2-2.

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1: Paulum 09.
0: 5 Nora 1, Edward David 28 Tom 9 Young Charles 529036.
1: 2014. Behavior. The patient is yelling at people to shoot him.
2: Can I speed for an erratic patient, Manchester State Park?
1: Medic 9 at 2314. The Nissan Xterra. I'm not showing any assigned license plate. Owner's showing a Keith Riley out of Bremerton.
0: Copy, and can I get that on another plate?
1: Go ahead.
0: Out of Hawaii. Tom William John 759.
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1: Engine 84, BLS Green Response, 5230 Northeast, Cesa River Lane, Cross Street, Fort Gamble Road, Northeast.
2: Engine 84,
1: BLS Green Response, 5230 Northeast, Cesa River Lane, Cross Street, Fort Gamble Road, Northeast.
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0: 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That's right in that area.
1: Well, he went past the suspect apartments there off Montgomery, right?

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1: 71,
0: State Highway
1: 305,
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1: Go ahead.
0: 2030, suspended, revoked, third ignition, interlock. County Nurse Unit's information in Suquamish took MCT fire sonic report of a brush fire near 305 in Suquamish Way at the fireworks stand. Information at 2331.

0: 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Confirm en route.
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0: Brush 85, confirm en route to the brush fire.
2: Highway 34, 2331.
0: No answer, brush 85, stand by for recon.
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5: Brush 85. Brush fire. State Highway 305 Northeast and Suquamish Way Northeast. Brush 85. Brush fire. State Highway 305 Northeast and Suquamish Way Northeast. Timeout 2332.
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0: It's going to be about 50 feet from the fireworks stand at Highway 305 and Suquamish Way Northeast. Started from fireworks. The caller was a passerby. There's no...
3: I copied with sound spike, and then you're stuck. Still can't copy.
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0: 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Brush 85 has been toned twice and is not en route. Did you have... additional recommendations at all?
3: Sam 25, 2333.
6: 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They should be en route shortly on Engine 85. 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
0: 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Engine 85 en route in place of Brush 85 at

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1: They are usually a little slower. No need to reach on at this time.
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1: 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Can disregard.

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1: Human arm clear, switch
0: back to 2. Engine 85. Just came up your right at 2335. 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

Medic 1, Ladder 1, ALS Response, 10 Washington Avenue, Ferry Bremerton, Cross Street, Washington Avenue, South and 2nd Street. 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Timeout 2341, WQEM 301.

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1: Call 906,
2: please
1: bring him this way. 24 Elizabeth, by request. And also. Call 906. Can I get a case number? Number 10, William Arias from CENTCOM Patrol. Check in follow-up phone call request for suspicious noises. He heard a bang and then more bang. Certain they're not fireworks. Imperial William Bernie White. Sending 2344.

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1: Boise Paul, 7416.
0: From that was 7416.

to Nora area from CENTCOM. Contact for a motor vehicle collision. The other party would not exchange information. The RP followed that subject to an address in Bremerton. The original incident happened at McDonald's on Kitsapway. Sending 2349.

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0: Ladder 51, BLS Green response for a motor vehicle collision. Ridgetop Boulevard Northwest and Hillsborough Drive Northwest.
1: Ladder 51,
0: BLS Green response for a motor vehicle collision. Ridgetop Boulevard Northwest and Hillsborough Drive Northwest. 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
2: Central Frank Unit, Frank 75, self-attached to an unknown injury, collision, Ridgetop in Hillsborough, vehicle into a ditch, unoccupied, airbags deployed, information 2352, WQAM 2431.

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1: It's clear to a gray 2001 Volvo V70, October 2026, to Dylan Caddy and Denise Caddy out of Armington.

0: 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Ladder 5-1, confirm the route to Ridgetop.
1: Ladder 5-1 en route.
0: Ladder 5-1 en route at 2354.

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1: Yes.
0: I have an unconfirmed extra misdemeanor warrant for Caddy Dylan Cody, white male, 1984-07-01, 511-145, Hazelin Brown, DUI, 100,000 out of King County Sheriff's Office. This is a non-external misdemeanor warrant out of YLMPD for theft, third, shoplifting. Deals 2032, suspended, revoked, third, ignition, interlock, financial responsibility, probationary license.
1: Thank you.

0: BL is green response for a motor vehicle collision. Ratman. Estimate 7237 State Highway 3 Northwest Bremerton. Cross Street State Highway 3 West and Northwest Thompson Road. Rescue 64. BLS green response
1: for Central Frank units for permission. The state and fire being advised of an unknown injury collision southbound 3 after Milepost 43. Vehicle into attention. Information 25 to 7.
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0: 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Response for an assault in progress at the 7-Eleven on 6.
1: What are the details?
0: It's at the 7-Eleven on 6th Street. It's 8026. There's shoving and a verbal in the background. A employee is the reporting party.
2: 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Cross Street Jefferson Avenue Southeast. 831. BLS Red Response 2456 Gillette Drive Southeast.
0: The aggressor is described as a white female in her 40s. She has a turban on her head and a white shirt. She's outside the store now.
2: Medic 45, Engine 41, BLS Red Response, 1294,
0: area. This has been changed to a robbery. The subject was trying to steal from the victim.
2: Medic 45, Engine 41, BLS Red Response, 1294, Northeast Iron Mountain, 2104, Cross Street Northeast. Steve Rock Lane and Sawtooth Ridge Lane Northeast. Timeout 2358. WQEM 301.
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0: 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The RP is an employee who was shoved. 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
1: Black and white checkered t-shirt. She went around the corner, apparently.
0: Black and white checkered t-shirt. Flossie and I covered you. Do you have traffic? Unreadable.
1: Taking anything from the store, she was taking stuff from another individual that's outside the store.

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Do we know which direction she went?

0: victim. He doesn't want to do anything about it. So she's got mental health issues.
1: Victim does not want to report mental health issues at 03.

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0: The driver is GOA. There's no injury apparent here, and according to witnesses, she possibly got picked up down the road somewhere. I'll be checking the area.
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1: Stand 422 at 0666. Thank you, Stay
2: 420. Do you have any better location for this? We've searched northbound Highway 3 from Chico to Newberry Hill.
1: Oh, 443 from St. Coming 7.
3: Rescue 6-4, it's southbound, south of Newberry Hill.
0: Last of Reese, Robert, Edward, Edward, Sam, Edward, Chris of Joy, Middle People,
1: 1956,
4: 0815. 07. 10-419. Last is Lee versus Dean. Middle D Victor, 1981, 0221.
1: 07.

0: 443, data, your name?
1: Go ahead.
0: Reese is convicted felon, DOC active, 2032, revoked first degree, ignition interlock, financial responsibility, probationary license, pretrial, IID.
1: Received, she had a Salvation Army tag on her belongings. I'm going to be going to Salvation Army and seeing if she was checked in there tonight.
0: All right.

0: 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Lee is protected in a no contact order with an Alexander Kemp. He's a 2032, not license eligible.
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0: The suspicious detail from October, and it was clear day, Adam.
1: Call Sam 419.
0: Sam 419.
1: Myself and 460 will be out on 8th near KCR contacting some people out here.
0: Sam 419, is there 10?

0: 38.
1: We'll be pulled over with a beach in Alstrom.
0: Chris, did you want another detail opened?

0: Zero Buck.
1: Rescue 6-4. William 460.
0: Number 1, left of Wagner. William Adam George, Nora Edward, Robert, first of James, Thomas Shellen, middle of David. Date of birth 1986-05-07, number 2.
1: Rescue 6-4, available
0: at Crone, Lincoln Edward, Charles King, Robert Ocean, Nora Edward, first of Evelyn, with the Y, middle. And Nora, date of birth 2006-06-05.

0: Sam Schwan.
1: Sam Schwan.
0: L Street can go on Iowa.
1: Sam Schwan, San 15.
0: William 460, dead on 2. Wagner's a convicted felon, driver's 2032, suspended revoked third degree, ignition interlock, and LeCrone is 2028, not licensed eligible.
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0: Charles 451, data on 2, please.
1: Charles 451.
0: Charles Union Boy 6617.
1: Number 2. Got a 2 plates for you.
0: Sure.
1: Charles Union Boy 6617 returns to a silver and gold 2000 Lincoln, expires in October of 2026 to Walter Walker of Port Orchard, number 2. The 10 plate returns to a 2026 Toyota Camry XLE, expired May of 2026 to Ronald Smith.

0: Buzzline, have a traffic fair and open door dancing Fresh Front Street.
1: Ball 618.
0: Okay. Buzzline, that's copied. Paul 618, was there another?
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0: Robert to David Ida Adam Noah Adam Nick. Middle name Lincoln, 1966, 0731.
1: And number two.
0: Mary, Charles, Frank, Adam, Robert, Lincoln, Adam, Nora, Edward, first of King, Adam, Robert, Ida, middle M, Mary, 1983, 0702.
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0: Last of Henry, Ida, Robert, Sam, Charles, Henry, Young. First of Jonathan, common spelling, Manolo Shulby, Boy, 1993-04-22.
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2: 463, you can attach me.
1: William 463, it's 3426 Kitsap Way. The subject's in a white beat-up Beetle. The RP did try to talk to her. The windows are down and she didn't respond.
2: Thank you.
1: William 463 at 041.

0: Charles 451, data on three name.
1: Medic 2, Charles 451.
0: First, first name, last of Smith, common spelling. First of Ronald, common spelling. Middle, J. John. Date of birth, 2007-0742.
1: Go ahead with number 2.
0: Out of New York. Last of Samuel, common spelling. First of Charles Henry Edward Lincoln Sam Young. Middle, G. George. Date of birth, 2004-10-04.
1: Number 3.
0: Out of Maryland, last of King, Ocean, Lincoln, Lincoln, Ida, Edward. First of John, Adam, Charles, Edward. Middle, M. Mary. Date of birth, 2006-0207.
1: 042. Last name was static. Was that 118?
2: It was 26. I'm out with him.
1: 906 had traffic. 906, go ahead.
3: Just a phone call from 118 would be appreciated.
1: Sam 26, did you copy that? Heading.
4: Affirmative.
1: 043.
4: 118, I copy. I'll give her a call in a second.
1: 043, medic 2 send copy. Olympics advising their unit is 30 minutes out, 3-0.

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0: Smith is 2033, licensed with corrective lenses. For Jace, I'm getting no return out of Maryland. In Washington, no expiration, not license eligible. And for Samuel, I'm getting no return out of New York. Volkswagen New Beetle expired in 2022 to Christopher Kivstedt of Vancouver. There is previews on the plate if needed.
1: Thank you.
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1: Of Adam Nora Davis, Edward Robert Sam, Ocean Nora, First Sam Union Nora, Sam Henry Ida, Nora Edwards, 1975-0121.

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0: 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The RP pushed her medical button. We got a call from her alarm company trying to call to her right now.

0: Paul 6-10.
1: I'm on foot right now. 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What were the details of that call one more time?
0: We received a call from the medical company that the original RP pushed her medical alarm button and advises there are transients outside. No further information. Not able to get a hold of her on her phone at this point.

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1: 51, ladder 51, BLS red response, 1202 Northwest Tahoe Lane, apartment 204, Cross Street, Ridgetop Boulevard, Northwest and Majestic Lane, Northwest, 851, ladder 51, BLS red response, 1202 Northwest Tahoe Lane, apartment 204, Cross Street, Ridgetop Boulevard, Northwest and Majestic Lane, Northwest, timeout 109, WQEM 301.

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0: 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I found the vehicle. I'll be stopping.
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0: 3 just north of Gorse, northbound.
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0: Burwell in North Cambrian. It's going to be on a black Pontiac, no plates.
1: Unit attached currently. State, put it up for information only. There is not a trooper attached. Do you want one?

Venus and Company in Edward Air. 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Penny 180.

0: South Johnny at Social Check for a child detail, Tumbleweed Lane, Orchard Park Apartments, child screaming for help and mom. John 35-2950 Tumbleweed Lane. It's in Building B, boy. They're also hearing crashing sounds, and the child's continuing screaming. The call receiver was also able to hear it over the phone.
1: William 463-120.

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0: 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Fire responding to a brush fire, Sedgwick and Long Lake, 124.
1: Engine 10, brush fire, southeast Sedgwick Road and Long Lake Road, southeast. Engine 10, brush fire, southeast Sedgwick Road and Long Lake Road, southeast. Timeout 124, WQEM 301.
0: South Johnny is response for an unknown problem, possibly an assault. Higgins Road, open line, escalated, cursing, other party saying you're pushing me against the wall. King 108, 1609 Higgins Road, southeast. The line disconnected. We got a mail on callback. We're trying to get further. There's history of an assault and a threat to detail from January. Close to you, Edward. King 108, this is possibly a burglary. The RP is advising the male walked into the house and claimed the RP's stolen phone. South Johnny, it's response for a burglary in progress. Higgins Road, further to fall on the south. King 108, attached.
2: Simcom Sam 25, you can clear my call. I'd attach you to that.
0: Sam 25, they're now advising it's the neighbor that entered the home. They just walked into the RP's bedroom, unknown how they got in.

0: Team Reserve, do we have a description at all for the suspect yet?
1: Negative. The subject's leaving on foot. There's a female throwing rocks at the house. I'll try to get a description.

0: to Higgins. The subject's name is Cameron, white male, 30s, 5'5", medium build and brown hair, wearing scrappy clothes.
1: Copy, and there was a note about him being a neighbor. Do we know what address he stays at?
0: Checking, he left on foot, unknown direction of travel.
1: How long ago?
0: 2 ago now.

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0: Sorry, that was static. What?
1: Unknown unit number for Cameron.
0: Copy.
1: 129.
2: King 130 is ready.
1: King 130, 129.
0: 108.25, I'm going to check Maple and Roosevelt. Do you got an address on him around here?
3: Sam 25, that plate will be David 40713 John.
1: Sam 25, on the ground.
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0: WQHJ-439. We were able to get them back on the line. We're still on with them. They're advising there's two roommates also in the residence.
1: Heading 134.

0: 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It's probably at 41219 Lane, Viking Fence Company. 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

0: 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I'll be checking 1778 Higgins Road.
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0: Shabby, I'm not sure if there's a back door that goes north.
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0: Over here. 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
1: 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Zero? George, 04223.
2: Engine 16, 831, a known type fire, 3913 Northwest Finney Bay Drive, Cross Street East Finney Bay Drive and Jackson Drive Northwest. Engine 16, 831, a known type fire, 3913 Northwest Finney Bay Drive,
3: come for
2: Cross
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2: Street
3: I'm going to be out with a vehicle blocking traffic on Callow and 11th Street.
2: Timeout 146, WQEN 301.
0: Alright, 75146.

0: Station. County is out with a traffic hazard. North Callow and 11th Street. Information at 147.
1: Okay, Missouri. I copy. I copy. The dog's out and going southbound 107.
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0: Central Franklin has contact for an assault. Party separated occurred 6 ago, St. Michael's Myra. 525,
1: 149. Second, Sam 25.
0: Sam 25.
1: Along with the triple I, can you see if this individual has a concealed weapons permit?
0: Affirm checking.

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0: Frank 75.
1: Charles Union Boy, 4483.
0: Charles Union Boy, 4483, returns to a 2023 Chevy Malibu, August of this year, to a Susan Maroff, High Sierra Lane.
1: Received. This vehicle is going to be disabled, blocking. They're working on a tow now.
0: Frank 751.

0: Franken is pending as a patrol check for gun violations. Hearing gunshots in the area of Nichols Avenue. Heading 152.
1: 10 call Frank 75.
0: Frank 75.
1: Could you notify BPD about this disabled walking vehicle and then attach me to this assault?
0: Affirm.
2: Units referencing the traffic hazard Kell and 11th that County was out with. They're advising that the disabled blocking, they're working on a tow now. Information at 153.
0: King Missouri.
3: Just made a note for the log probably about a minute ago. Stopped the track at 17, I believe 78 Higgins, right here at the corner in Maple.
0: Cannon's right, stopped 1 minute ago at the track at 1778, corner on Maple 153.

0: Following the 6 is clear, gray 2017 Toyota Prius, 2027 to Lohan Prado de Castro out of Pulso.
1: Copy.
0: 157. 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
1: Copy, thank you.
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0: 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There's no problem here. The incident is passed, and the subject is restrained and incoherent.
1: Frank 75, do you copy? You can disregard.
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0: 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I am 25, case number 4960.

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there. It's going to be at the Kitsap Mall by the JCPenney right in front of the doors, 10315 Silverdale Way Northwest. For a male that does not appear to be breathing, he's not responding to a caller. Caller does not feel comfortable starting compressions. They think the subject just moved. Not sure. Medic, but medic and letter 5 1 at 238 WQM 301.

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0: County not seeing this, and he said, contact her, found ordinance. 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
1: 120, you can clear, JJ.

0: 11. The last caller reported it was an abandoned vehicle. Blocking on 11. Updated 306.
1: CENTCOM, Frank 75. I'll be switching to a John car.
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0: subject in a air check for a possible prowler, Arnold Avenue.
1: Sunbot.
0: John 753, 1172 Arnold Avenue East. Prowler's in apartment 3. They're saying that there's two subjects sitting in their vehicle. The vehicle was unlocked. They've covered the windows with paper. Possibly intoxicated or narcotics, unknown weapons.

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0: Loretta Arnold Avenue. Caller advising there's one dark-skinned subject and a lighter-skinned subject. They're not seeing any movement in the vehicle, but the doors are shut now, so I don't know if they're still in or if they've walked.
1: That's
0: 5 8 3 23.

0: interrupt Arnold. For information, caller's advising there is marijuana in the vehicle. There's also a knife on the passenger side, a 6-inch blade with a green cord wrapped in the handle.
1: 135, copy.
0: 135 at 324.

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Medic 9, BLS Green Response, 1904 Valley Avenue East, Cross Street, East Alder Street. 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

0: Charlie 35 Delta on Charles Evans Ham, A715.
1: Good.
0: A silver 2001 old Alero, February 2026, to the Caden Shellman, that address.
1: Gotcha. Charles 35 A331. Sangam, Key, Missouri, I'm out with one on a bike halfway down the street here.
0: Missouri, that's 331. Go ahead.
1: Last of Davis, common spelling, first of Jesse, John Edwards, Sam Sam Ida, L. Lincoln, 1983-0329.
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0: Last of Penrose, Paul, Edward, Nora, Robert, Ocean, Sam, Edwards, Percy, Brennan, Boyd, Robert, Edwards, Nora, Adam, Nora, Middleton, Paul, date of birth, 1991, 01, 12.
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Engine 85, service call, 10127 Northeast Shore Drive, Cross Street, Division Street Northeast. Timeout 338, WQEM 301.

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0: that on me.
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0: Last of Boy Union Tom, Lincoln Edward Roberts. First of Hannah Commissaring, Middle People, 2002, 11-07.
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0: Second to my traffic stop routine, please.
1: William 463, requesting a second routine to 6th and Montgomery.

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0: 463, 432.
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1: Copy. 972, engine 77, BLS red response, 27695 Bayham Street Northwest, Cross Street Northwest, Butterfall Road. Medic 72, engine 77, BLS red response, 27695 Bayham Street Northwest, Cross Street Northwest, Butterfall Road. Timeout 434, WQEM 301.
0: On the 18th of June, there was a burglary to the Comfort Inn. Contacted Shauna with ITA. Correction, not an ITA. I was transported.
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Edward, do you have some call requests regarding harassment not in progress, East 16th?

Cosmetic 9, Tone, 7433 Southeast Mile Hill Drive, Station 9, Cross Street, California Avenue, Southeast of Alaska Avenue, Southeast. Medic 9, Tone, 7433 Southeast Mile Hill Drive, Station 9, Cross Street, California Avenue, Southeast of Alaska Avenue, Southeast. Time of 509, WQEM 301.

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Engine 2, BLS Green Response, 3510 9th Street, Common at the Arbor, Cross Street, North Constitution Avenue and Adele Avenue. 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
0: WQA. 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There's approximately 4 to 5 different bicycles, a wagon with random items, multiple squatters. They're entering from the back side of the residence.

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Central Bank Penny's audible alarm at the Walmart on 303. 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

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Threats heard 5 ago, Jackson Inland.

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BLS Red Response 5467 Alpha Meter Street Southwest. Cross Street Winona Street Southwest and Southwest Old Clifton Road. 816. BLS Red Response 5467 Alameda Street Southwest. Cross Street Winona Street Southwest and Southwest Old Clifton Road. Timeout 646. WQEM 301.

38BLS Red Response 2944 Southeast Lund Avenue, Room 341 at Park Vista, Cross Street Chase Road Southeast and Jackson Avenue Southeast. 8BLS Red Response 2944 Southeast Lund Avenue, Room 341 at Park Vista, Cross Street Chase Road Southeast and Jackson Avenue Southeast. Timeout 655, WQEM 301. Medic 2, Engine 2, ALS Response, 140 South Marion Avenue, at Post Acute, Cross Street, 1st Street and West Arsenal Way. Medic 2, Engine 2, ALS Response, 140 South Marion Avenue, at Post Acute, Cross Street, 1st Street and West Arsenal Way. Timeout 656, WQEM 301.

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0: Operator.

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0: emergency center. There's two previous domestics, both in June. There's no reports on either, which of the males' data attached to you's convicted and clear. I don't have a valid data for the female from the previous.
1: Receive. Just a few out.
0: 32711.

0: a phone call for an assist. Not in progress. East, Northeast 30th Street, heading at 7-Eleven.
1: 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Cleared out. 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
0: John 4833 Windsor, Compass Lane, apartment 102. Subject threatening suicide to jump off a bridge. Name is Justin Broxson. We attempted a call and got him on the phone. And he said he's left the apartment. He doesn't want to talk to anyone. He's on foot.

Medic 4, Medic 1, Ladder 1, Battalion 1, CPR in progress, 641 Rainier Avenue, Cross Street 6th Street and 7th Street. Medic 4, Medic 1, Ladder 1, Battalion 1, CPR in progress, 641 Rainier Avenue, Cross Street 6th Street and 7th Street. Timeout 725, WQEM 301.

area. Aid's being dispatched to report a seizure in progress, Rainier Avenue, on a 20-year-old female, unknown cause. Information is 727.

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0: 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You can secure all other incoming.
1: Type 4 not CPR, other incoming units.

0: Joseph on Bowman Avenue. There's a subject on the property loading items into a pickup truck.
1: Thank you for medic 4. Thank you.
0: Standing at 731-7401.
1: Continuing.
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0: Did you copy the suspicious on Bowman Avenue in progress?
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0: mentioned they might call 911 that disconnected. We're not able to get them on call back, showing in the area of Winslow and Erickson and Paul 808, MCT, 735. Then, was that Paul 810?
1: Okay.
0: And Paul 810 at 735.

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the apartment. I'll be in some notes for the detail. There's no problem here, though.

Central Check follow-up phone call for an unwanted scene via cameras, throwing stuff, screaming at someone that's not there. Devil Storage, Lundberg, and Paul 724, MCT 749.

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0: 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Southeast Tamarack Drive and Jackson Avenue Southeast. Timeout 752, WQEM 301.
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0: 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Southeast Tamarack Drive and Jackson Avenue Southeast. Time of 754. 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
1: Tower 152, 804, 7 8 0 0 0 0 0 0 0 0 0 0 0 0 0 0 0 0 0 0 0 0 0 0 0 0 0 0 0 0 0 0 0 0 0 0 0 0 0 0 0 0 0 0 0 0 0 0 0 0 0 0 0 0 0 0 0 0 0 0 0 0 0 0 0 0 0 0 0 0 0 0 0 0 0 0 0 0 0 0 0 0 0 0 0 0 0 0 0 0 0 0 0 0 0 0 0 0 0 0 0 0 0 0 0 0 0 0 0 0 0 0 0 0 0 0 0 0 0 0 0 0 0 0 0 0 0 0 0 0 0 0 0 0 0 0 0 0 0 0 0 0 0 0 0 0 0 0 0 0 0 0 0 0 0 0 0 0 0 0 0 0 0 0 0 0 0 0 0 0 0 0 0 0 0 0 0 0 0 0 0 0 0 0

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Cross Street, Crown Point Place, Northwest and Ridge Lane Drive, Northwest. Ladder 51, BLS Green Response, 14144 Woodcrest Loop, Northwest. Cross Street, Crown Point Place, Northwest and Ridge Lane Drive, Northwest. Timeout 805, WQEM 301.

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CLS Green Response, 4070 Southeast Harriet Street, Cross Street, Lidstrom Road Southeast and Warner Avenue Southeast. 88 BLS Green Response, 4070 Southeast Harriet Street, Cross Street, Lidstrom Road Southeast and Warner Avenue Southeast. Timeout 813, WQEM 301.

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0: 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Engine 41, burning complaint. Rooftop Boulevard, Northwest and Northwest City Hip Drive. 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

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John 48 to 858, WFJ Barjouin. 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

0: Medic 71, Ladder 71, BLS Green Response, 1250 Northeast Lincoln Road, Room 305 at Brookdale, Cross Street 12th Avenue Northeast and Calderon Avenue Northeast. Medic 71, Ladder 71,
1: BLS
0: Green Response, 1250 Northeast Lincoln Road, Room 305 at Brookdale,
1: Lincoln, Adam, Nora, George, Henry, Adam, Robert, David, Jim Burke, Carrie, Brian, King Edward, Robert, Robert Young, Brian Common, 1972-0702.
2: Charles 436 at 909.
1: Buzzword 36, correction.
2: I'm ready, go ahead.
1: Blanchard, Boy Lincoln, Adam, Nora, Charles, Henry, Adam, Robert, David.
2: Charles 436 at 609. And Bremerton, Charles 436 for 1, Wardo. Version confirmed non-extraditable misdemeanor warrant at a Yale PD for theft. Shoplifting for auto. Otherwise, she's returning as a protected person in an order with a different male subject by the name of
0: Ladder 51, ALS response 2221 Northwest.
2: Looks like Johnny Welcome is the name, and her driver's returning suspended or revoked third degree with a Roy Washington address.
0: Medic 51, Ladder 51, ALS response 2221 Northwest Myrie Road, Low Silverdale Myrie, Cross Street with Shop Boulevard Northwest and
3: Mickleberry Road. Initially with a CPR call at the Lowe's on Myrie Road in Silverdale. 23-year-old male, unconscious, collapsed onto the concrete, possible seizure. Information only at 910.
2: And out of Charles 436 on Blanchard. 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
0: BLS Red Response, 4449 Beach Drive East, Trail 18 at Snug Harbor, Cross Street, Waterman Ridge Lane East and Woods Road East. 88 BLS Red Response, 4449 Beach Drive East,
3: Trail 18 at Snug Harbor,
0: Cross Street, Waterman Ridge Lane East and Woods Road East. Timeout 911, WQEM 301.
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1: 51, your lights are not on. Sun coming in. CPR in progress or no?
3: Negative. Looks like he might have been in a seizure, but he keeps going unconscious.
4: The patient's in the flooring department in the back of the store.
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1: Louisiana.
0: Northwest Thompson Road and
1: Frank Edward Lincoln, Ida Charles, Ida Adam Nora Ocean, First of Cas, Charles Adam Zebra, O'Shea, Ocean Cam, Henry Edward Young, 1993, 0513.
2: Charles 436, 913.

0: Charles 436, clear for traffic. Louisiana's responded in two separate orders that have been served, one with the Asian male Jeremy Walker, and the other one is with the white female Dallas McGraw, otherwise drivers returning valid with an expiration of 2031, Bremerton address.
1: Yes.
0: Charles 436 and 915.
2: Hang on, Pulse 15, data plate.
1: 851, what's that?
2: Charles Paul 1423. If you run the RL, it'd be great.
3: Charles Norfolk 1423, Silver Stock 5, Chevy Cavalier, expires September 2026. Direct Kevin Cruz Carrillo out of Kick Harbor. I'll run the pick.

0: Charles 436 stopping.
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1: Go ahead.
0: There's a return for an immigration violation, failure to appear for removal, and then 2028 license.
1: Is that a Seattle?

0: The ORI is Bureau of Immigration and Customs.
1: Where is he?
0: Do you want a detail or disregard?
1: Disregard for now.
0: Are you seeing anything?
2: Scott Rowan, affirmative.
3: Second point, wait.
0: Police, wait.
3: Can you show Marine 11 in service with myself and 825?
0: Flight 28, 919.

0: 7, E-Rabia, copy of state. I'll be en route.
1: Proceed.
0: I didn't catch the location. Can you get that for me, please?
1: 303 in Bentley.
2: Misdemeanor warrant that is non-extraditable set of Port Angeles with the Clallam Jefferson only for criminal trespass and theft. Otherwise, the driver is returning suspended or revoked third degree. Both a Squim and a Port Orchard address.
0: I'll be wanting custody for DWLS third and in route south 1 mile.
2: Charles 436 at 921.
1: Northbound 303 McDonald's, white male, blue baseball cap.
0: Okay.
1: Got a black shirt, black pants.
0: Got it.
1: 921.
0: You know, Suquamish way across from the gas station.
1: Go ahead with the plate.
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0: 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He does have a felony DOC warrant.

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2: 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Engine 8, BLS Red Response, 1472 Alney Avenue Southeast, at Puget Sound Kidney Center, Cross Street, Huntington Street, and Southeast Mile Hill Drive. 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

0: all 7 through 8 since the previous on the plate.
1: Good.
0: Big all the way back to October of last year. There's suspicious, malicious. There was an assault wind detail back in October. It was Claire E. Edward, also a domestic. Back in February, it was also Claire B-Boy. Field interview, civils, 932.
2: I'll be able to say the plate's going to be Charles Victor Nora 2539. You have two detained.
0: 237, 932.

0: 728. Go ahead. What was the female's name that was associated with Tristan?
1: Brittany Walmo, I believe.
0: Copy, thanks.
1: I'll try to find her data and attach her.
0: Copy, thanks. We're good here otherwise.
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2: Great.
4: Cross Street, Northeast, 73rd Street and Northeast on Carlson Road. Engine 45, BLS green response, 7335 Grand High Avenue, Northeast. Cross Street, Northeast, 73rd Street and Northeast on Carlson Road. Timeout 935, WQEN 301.
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4: 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Cross Street Huntington Street and Southeast Mile Hill Drive. 831, additional response required. BLS red response, 1476 Olney Avenue Southeast at Puget Sound Kidney Center. Cross Street Huntington Street and Southeast Mile Hill Drive. Timeout 936, WQEM 301.
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0: From X-Ray of misdemeanor for Lester Walnut, Brittany Lauren, white female, 1989-09-105-5173, and blonde. 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Protection order violation, $15,000 with additional warrant on file out of your office. She's a respondent in an order and a protected party in another. Her driver's is 2027, suspended revoke third degree.
1: 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Heading
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0: Okay, 821, we got runners coming down now. Break 813. Can we make sure all westbound traffic is shut down?
1: Traffic.
0: Of cars coming westbound. Can we make sure that lane is shut down?

827-803, if you're able to stop them from coming southbound on Sportsman's from High School 2, please. Come again, Joe. If you could stop southbound on Sportsman's from your location. Stop. Thank you, sir. We got runners that aren't staying in one lane.

Northwest. Information on a report of recklessly driven vehicles exceeding the speed limit southbound Marine Drive at Kelly. No specific vehicle description. Information at 947.

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1: 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Thank you.
2: Medic 45, BLS Red Response, 7335 Grevenai Avenue, Northeast, Cross Street, Northeast, 73rd Street.
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2: BLS Red Response, 7335 Grevenai Avenue, Northeast, Cross Street, Northeast, 73rd Street, and Northeast, John Carlson Road. 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
0: Received any answer to static. 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

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Engine 3, BLS Red Response, 560 Levo Boulevard, Room 42, Bed A at Belmont Terrace, Cross Street, Reed Avenue and Juniper Street. 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

0: Satchel Units information. Fire's responding to an unknown fire with smoke seen near the off ramp. Eastbound 16 at Mullen Exit, race at 1003.
1: 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I just drove through there and didn't see anything, but I'll turn around and double it.
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2: Engine 11, Medic 11, a known type fire. State Highway 16 eastbound off ramp southeast and southeast Mullenix Road. Engine 11, Medic 11, a known type fire. State Highway 16 eastbound off ramp southeast and southeast Mullenix Road. Timeout 10:03. WQEM 301.

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0: 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It looks like it'll be a vessel burly somewhere. I'll go try and locate it.
1: Copy. Seeing black smoke, possibly off of vessel burly, attempting to locate 1005.

0: CENTCOM 152, it's coming from the property across from Niley.
1: The property across from where?
0: Niley. 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
1: Copy. 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
6: 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Vehicle fire, 8257 Bethel Burley Road, Southeast. Cross Street, Southeast Millais Lane and Southeast Shadowwood Drive. Engine 17, additional response required. Vehicle fire, 8257 Bethel Burley Road, Southeast. Cross Street, Southeast Millais Lane and Southeast Shadowwood Drive. Timeout 10:09, WQEM 301.
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0: 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Residential fire alarm. 7001 Southwest on Raven Lane. Cross Street, McCormick Woods Drive Southwest. Engine 31. Residential fire alarm. 7001 Southwest on Raven Lane. Cross Street, McCormick Woods Drive Southwest. 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

0: Kelly should still be in jail. I can't bring up the roster, but he should still be in there.
1: Received. Paul 610, he did you copy? Received. They have.

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He's still in jail. Thank you.

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51, Ladder 51, BLS Red Response, 1600 Northwest Krista Shores Lane, Room 503 at Krista Shores, Cross Street, Nipperberry Road, Northwest, 851, Ladder 51, BLS Red Response, 1600 Northwest Krista Shores Lane, Room 503 at Krista Shores, Cross Street, Nipperberry Road, Northwest, Time of 1035, WQEM 301.

Dr. Bryson needs contact at Walmart on 303 for a shoplifter in custody, possibly intoxicated, cooperative.

0: Medic 17.
1: Medic 17.
0: Medic 17 has made contact with the residents. There's no medical problem here. Also, has made contact with the RP, left them a voicemail, but no, there's no medical problem here.
1: Okay, for law enforcement to describe then.
0: Affirmative.
1: Sensor.
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Charles, 436. 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Hey, Charles, 1047.

0: Edward 448.
1: Edward 448.
0: Sounds vehicle, wet landing. Could you wait a minute?
1: Edward 448, 1048.
0: 48
1: satellite.
0: Go ahead.
1: John Union, 5165.
0: And you can you confirm your location again?
1: Wet landing park.
0: 1048.

0: Farmer 48 from Sikkim. There's previous contacts if needed with that vehicle.
1: Go ahead.
0: A number of on-views traffic stops, suspicious, unwanted, and welfare checks, including aid. Did you need the return on it?
1: I have attached previously.
0: Standby checking. Also, did you want the return on the vehicle itself?
1: Same out. I have data for you.
0: I'm ready. Go ahead.
1: The perp like instruments, first Boyosian, Norna, Edwards, and Peepal, 1959, 1217.

land at hour 448 on Harp. Convict a felon. Driver's valid expiration 2030 with a Warner Street address. Hour 448, attempt to do it.

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0: Geneva and Forth with Charles William Young 8712.
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0: was that on the vehicle?
1: Same RO and address on Charles John Union 5165. It's returning to a purple 1998 Buick Park Avenue, expiration 10 of 2026.
0: Where is it, Charles?
1: Number 448, 1053.

Central Charles, regarding that pending behavioral health, previous notes indicate do not engage suicide by cop, and the caller mentioned that as well today.

Freight units, I'm sending one vehicle, Oregon plate, 117 Paul Zebra Henry, back northward. They're down here. They got downtown somehow. They'll be coming through slow to get back out of here.

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0: Appreciate it.
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0: 3 has been confirmed information. Fire is responding to a vehicle on fire at McDonald's off Bravo Terrace. Information 1104.
1: Bravo, Cross Street Southeast Sedgwick Road. Engine 11, Medic 11. Vehicle fire, 233 Bravo Terrace. McDonald's Port Orchard Bravo, Cross Street Southeast Sedgwick Road. Timeout 1104. WQEN 301.

0: medical fire therapist advising it's a green construction equipment that is smoking. The best access is from the westbound Highway 16 entrance, seeing thick smoke. 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
1: BLS Red Response 1121 Bay Street, Comfort in Port Orchard, Cross Street, Rockwell Avenue and Bethel Avenue. 831 BLS Red Response 1121 Bay Street, Comfort in Port Orchard, Cross Street, Rockwell Avenue and Bethel Avenue. Timeout 1106 WQEM 301.

0: 68, second question.
1: Good.
0: What was the color of the vehicle for the tow?
1: I don't know. White.
0: Received. And does Kids Up have it or not yet?
1: Right, they have it.
0: Received. Will enter his impound 1107.

0: Dunya. For number traffic and follow-up contact for hit and run non-injury collision occurred 10 ago, Lakeway Boulevard, Fairview Boulevard.
1: We're on scene. Looks like there's smoke coming from a generator. Doesn't seem to be on fire. An engine 11 investigation.
0: John 148, RP's vehicle is a Marine Nissan Juke. They have a plate from the other vehicle.
2: Doesn't appear to be on fire.
0: It's a red newer passenger car, would have front end damage. Looks like the plate will be Charles Union Adam 1331. See if we can get a direction of travel.

0: the vehicle fire is on scene advising it smoke from the generator. It does not appear to be on fire.
1: 738, copy. We're both clear, David.
0: Call 738, 1110. John 148, the direction of travel for that vehicle will be eastbound on Lakeway.
1: Copy.
0: John 148, 1110.

0: units on South Space inquiring if we have any Spanish speaking officers on.
1: Eleven.

0: 3, you can attach me to the Ambrose detail.
1: William 433 at 1114. And William 433, there may have been 911 interference. It's unclear if he was aware that was who she was dialing when he took her phone. William 433 at 1114.

0: William 4, but 3, I'll take a second when available routine.
1: Second routine when available for a domestic verbal Bay Vista.
0: 448.
1: 2 units, I got Bay Vista 448. And Charles 436, just confirming, I think you acknowledged earlier regarding the earlier no from the second saying do not engage suicide by cop.

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CLS Red Response. 1121 Bay Street. 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Timeout 1116. 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
1: The RO of the vehicle we towed just showed up. Would you mind calling Kitsap Tow and advise if we could give him a ride there so he can pay to get it out?

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1: Good.
0: They advise you can pick up the vehicle anytime. You just have to prove that he's the registered owner.
1: Copy. We'll be giving him a ride over there.
0: Where are you, Cleveland 22?

0: 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Medic 84, BLF Red Response, 17581 Woolly Dog Place Northeast, Cross Street Northeast Totten Road. Timeout 1124,
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3: 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Timeout 1131, WQEM 301.

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2: Medic 24, A21, ALS response, Winslow Way, Eastern State Highway 305 North.
0: Continent Highway 305 with Charles Union. Response,
2: Winslow Way, Eastern State Highway 306983.
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1: 22, BLS Red Response, 10745 Northeast Seaborne Road, Cross Street Northeast Hawkill Road. A22, BLS Red Response, 10745 Northeast Seaborne Road, Cross Street Northeast Hawkill Road. Timeout 1152, WQEN 301.
0: We're getting waved down for some kind of road rage incident at Wallace and Erickson. I'll be en route. Same detail, fine.
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3: sorry, 9-11-52. Go ahead, close down all access to 104 now. The ferry lane, holding lane should be open. Motors, go ahead, start clearing the route.
4: 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Motors, start clearing now.

0: Battalion 51, Medic 45, Engine 45, Engine 41, CPR in progress. 3060 Northeast McWilliams Road, Trail 7 at Coriotis, Cross Street Northeast Athens Way and Coriotis Drive. Battalion 51,
1: Medic 45,
0: Engine 45, Engine 41, CPR in progress. BLS Red Response 19743 Ash Crest Loop Northeast Cross Street Scoter Lane Northeast to Northeast Weeping Peach Court Timeout 1153 WQEM 301.
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4: Medic 51, Ladder 51, ELS Red Response 2321 Northwest Shoal Place at Northwoods Lodge Room 14, Cross Street Gregory Lane Northwest and Country Meadows Lane Northwest. Medic 51, Ladder 51, ELS Red Response 2321 Northwest Shoal Place at Northwoods Lodge Room 14, Cross Street Gregory Lane Northwest and Country Meadows Lane Northwest. Timeout 1202, WQEM 301.
5: There is no getting out for people that are coming in. We're not letting anybody in here. If they can make it back to Madison and head to high school, they can get out of this. Nobody can egress or ingress at Hildebrand. If it's open, it's going to be an endless stream of people pouring in the wrong way.

0: Sorry for the delay in 911. The license plate, Charles Victor Union 4258, returning to a white 2000 Nissan Maxima. Expires 2027, and it's registered to Thomas Dwayne Van Buren with the Lakewood address. And Thomas Dwayne Van Buren is returning a sex offender and driver suspended or revoked third degree with both a, it's a general delivery address.
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1: 2 Northeast Bridgewood Drive. Cross Street Northeast Bridgewood Street and 22nd Avenue Northeast. Medic 76. Engine 72. ELS Red Response. 2182 Northeast Bridgewood Drive. Cross Street Northeast Bridgewood Street and 22nd Avenue Northeast. Time of 1207. WQEM 301.
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0: 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Central break area, check for traffic hazard. 10 sheep in the roadway, South Seaport Road. Break 8 at 1209.
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1: LS Red Response, 5350 East Collins Road, Cross Street, Sutherly Place East and Mountain View Road East. 88BLS Red Response, 5350 East Collins Road, Cross Street, Sutherly Place East and Mountain View Road East. Timeout 1213, WQEM 301.

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0: Arby's advising the ambulance won't fit if you come in off of Cullen. You'll need to come off of Sitterly Place East. It'll be the first gate on the left when you get onto Sitterly.

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1: Can you provide NORCOM with the phone number that I added in my detail and clear me, G. George?
0: 72,
1: what's your location?
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1: 71.
4: Yes, but we have a serious traffic jam up here.

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1: Prairie Goers.

0: William 433. Go ahead.
1: I just spoke to the ER. They advised that none of the Franciscan medical centers have a female checked in also.
0: They also.
1: They confirmed she has postpartum depression and was in yesterday.
0: William 433 noted at 1224.

0: 27.
1: Norwood 27.
0: The RP is friends of the RO from my previous detail. She said that he knows that the windows are broken and he is currently in Bellevue with the vehicle. You can let NORCOM know that it's not stolen.
1: Received, we'll call that back.
0: Copy, thank you.

victims of a union's information on a fireworks complaint. At the Berkeley Community School on McWilliams, there was a male subject in a red Toyota pickup truck, possibly a Tundra, newer in model, with tinted windows, unknown license, set up an M80 and then left the area, set it off near the trees, concerned for property information at 1228.

0: station. We're almost backed up with cars to the ferry on-ramp. I'll let them know.
1: No idea.

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Medic 11, BLS Red Response, 2135 Southeast Hillwood Lane, Cross Street Southeast, Cedar Road and Converse Avenue Southeast. Timeout 1231, WQEM 301.

0: 向你最诚恳。Just confirm you cleared the roadway.
1: The neighbors did.
0: Okay, thank you. 1234.

0: 433 data plate.
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0: Northwest Morgan Lane, Cross Street, Morgan Road, Northwest. Engine 16,
1: no record Washington, Connecticut on Wave Hall 53021, returning to
0: Cross Street, Morgan Road, Northwest. Timeout 12.
1: It's like a gray 2023 Toyota Tacoma double cab with an expiration of 2027, and it's registered to a Dominique Lassa Walker.
2: Received. I'll be out at Denny's. It possibly is related to this.
1: William 433, did you want me to attach the plate as well?
2: Okay.
1: William 433 at 1237.

0: 33, did you want me to continue to the residence?
1: I'm just checking because it's in the same area.
0: Richard.

Northern Unit Information. We're responding to a boat traffic violation. The white 42-foot cruiser, true story, out of Port Angeles, heading southbound towards Oyster Bay from Ostrich Bay. Not in distress. The boat violation. Information only at 12:58.

0: I'm starting my line of cars, switching on and getting ready. You're good. Just turn off.
1: From Limbaugh.
0: Make sure you hold the high side streets, the side parking lots.

0: I'm William 433.
1: William 433, go ahead.
0: Reference the boating call. Can you notify wildlife and see if they want to go out there with their boat?

0: received. And just to confirm, it's for a reckless, unlicensed boater, not for, he's not doing any fishing. You still want Fish and Wildlife to assist by handling that?
1: Received. They're just reckless out there.
0: I think the caller's main concern is that they don't have a valid license to drive the boat.
1: Received. You don't have to notify them.
0: Away in Point 33 at 1242.
1: Check on staff 415. Does County have a boat on?
0: Standby, I'll check.
2: County of McKenna, sending us a follow-up phone card.

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1: Go ahead.
0: It does look like County has a boat on in the area of Minette Bridge right now. Did you want me to see if they're available to handle and do the follow-up phone call?
1: If they would, at least contact them. If they want to handle the follow-up, they can. If not, I can call.
0: Same 415 and 1245.
2: I got a call from the Pierce County Deputy. Do you have any reattach you to the details so you can see the comments?
1: No problem, thanks.
2: 1245 at 1245.

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1: Engine 2, commercial fire alarm, 4900 Auto Center Boulevard, Cross Street, Monroe Street and Keene Boulevard. Engine 2, commercial fire alarm, 4900 Auto Center Boulevard, Cross Street, Monroe Street and Keene Boulevard. Timeout 1246, WQEM 301.
0: Marine 1 traffic.
2: There's a detail of Marine Drive for that boat traffic violation. I'm just inquiring if you guys can possibly handle.
0: Yes, I'll take a look.
2: 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Go very soon.

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1: Yeah, Ida to the malicious detail. And if you could put the detail on back on in the queue until we hear back from the Marine unit.
0: 10415. And he's looking at it right now.
2: 3, individual on wheelchair on the side of the road.
3: Highway 6100 block, stay highway 303, do you need aid?
2: We're checking now.
3: 3.09, 1249.

0: Engine 17, Medic 17, Vehicle Fire, State Highway 16, Southeast and Southeast Sedgwick Road.
1: First Patrol are responding to a vehicle fire on Sedgwick at 16.
0: State Highway 16, Southeast and Southeast Sedgwick 301.
1: Copy, call 724 MCT at 1251. Is that Paul 738?
2: Affirm. Is it just smoke again, or are they seeing flames?
1: Billowing smoke.

0: Can you check for suspicious of female Trinity crying in the area of Roswell and Clark's Landing?
1: Oh, there's a...
0: 237-255.
2: 17 Church, nothing showing. Investigating 1255.
0: 309-1255.

6-7-9. Can you walk back up this way towards the my where I'm at?

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1: Pretty heavy smoke. Can you have fire respond to the end of Hub D is where they can access it from?
2: Traffic up moving up towards Limbaugh with them.
0: Heavy smoke, request fire to end of Hub D at 1257.

in previous service of suspicious with remains found. Can you try to find that RP and put his number in the details so I can call him?

0: make sure the traffic's moving from the ferry.
1: Will do also do another pass up to
2: C4 ready copy, please.
3: No report.
2: Charles 4846 Lincoln.

0: 1 second.
1: Second, 17 arriving. This will be coming out of the generator.
2: Happy arriving for smoking generator.
1: From Charles 4, 8, 8, 4, 6, 1, 2.

0: Uniform, clear to see Charles.
1: Can you pen this and put me on FI, Oscar Smith?

0: 149, where did you want me again?
1: I moved back down here to the sheriff's office. I'm going to bring him back again.
2: Tango 137 coming to the area. How did we get 724 as an address?
3: That caller provided that as a possible address.
2: Okay, thanks.
3: QA 7632.
1: The unit's on the ferry line. We're just kind of just make sure we're waving them all up. Seems like there's some confusion with some of the drivers.

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0: 60778, Edward. D, David's the first.

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0: 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Kilo 37 at 1305.
2: 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Engine 22, BLS Red Response 270 Olympic Drive Southeast, Ferry Bainbridge Island, Cross Street Harbor View Drive Southeast. Timeout 1305, WQEN 301.
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5: Okay. 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
6: No, go again. 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
6: 10605,

0: 10, 605, did the RP alarm company indicate where on the property?
1: Said it to be on the east side of the property. The device was pacing back and forth.
0: Copy. There's nothing showing so far. Another FI, same location.
2: 31, 13's right.

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0: are you inside this place? We're at your car.
1: Negative, I'm near the greenhouse on the south end. Seeing some breeze inside.
0: If you want to hold there, we might have a way to get in. All advised.
1: That sounds good.

0: Yeah, we're actually inside. I should be coming out the tube guide here in a sec.
1: Central break information on a refrigerant vehicle. Subjects on Clover Blossom riding a dirt bike in the wrong direction, headed northbound in the southbound lanes. Black dirt bike, no helmet, JV, Stain 4, go. Clover Blossom and McWilliams, information at 1312.

0: City West, Vermont Fire being called out for a residential structure fire in the area of South Oyster Bay Avenue and West Arsenal Way. Report of a small one-story building off the side of the road. Fire smoke. Should be an abandoned building. Information complete at this point. 1330.
1: Fire investigator. 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Residential structure fire. 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Medic 4. Respond on fire 3. Residential structure fire. South Oyster Bay Avenue and West Arsenal Way. Timeout 1312. WQEM 301.

0: 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Timeout 1313.
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1: Ladder 1, respond on fire 3. 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Cross Street, Conk Street, and Russell Road.
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1: 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Engine
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1: 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Residential structure fire. 190 South Oyster Bay Avenue. Cross Street, Conk Street, and Russell Road South. Timeout 1314. WQEM 301.

0: Engine 22, BLS Red Response, 435 Erickson Avenue Northeast. Cross Street winds were way east and Wyatt way northeast. Engine 22, BLS Red Response, 435 Erickson Avenue Northeast. Cross Street winds were way east and Wyatt way northeast. Timeout 1315, WQEM 301. Residential structure fire, 190 South Oyster Bay Avenue.
1: Cross Street, Cross Street, Street, Street, Street, Street, Street, Street, Street, Street, Street, Street, Street, Street, Street, Street, Street, Street, Street, Street, Street, Street, Street, Street, Street, Street, Street, Street, The JVs are now running unknown direction on Oyster Bay. White males, JVs, red hoodie, another one, the black hoodie. Information update on 1316.
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2: Last of Boy, Adam, Sam, Sam, Edward, first of Jason, John, Adam, Sam, Oceanora, middle of E. Edward. Date of birth, 1984,
1: 1229. Hey, Boy, just a second, we're getting multiple calls on the structure fire, standby.
2: You can attach me to that.
1: Hey, Boy, 1370.
3: Did you have traffic? Back to level one. Brush one, are you saying there's a hydrant in the area? Copy, ladder one advising hydrant across the street from the address.

0: West City with Central, burglary in progress to a garage, 1143 Naval. Engine 81, upgrade to a brush fire at the scene 18.
1: General, what are the details?
0: Caller is at 1143 Naval Avenue. So the transient moved into the detached garage that's inside of the building now.
2: Can you relocate engine 10 X-ray

0: Jason Edward, white male, 1984, 1229, 511, 175, blue and brown. First one's for a theft, sir, $2,500 out of Pulsebo, Muni, must post bail. There's a second unconfirmed extra, it was misdemeanor out of Bremerton PD for criminal suspect. Second degree, $500, and his driver's is 2030 license.
1: Copy. He was walking northbound with another male by the transit center. He's wearing all black. Another central unit wants to go check him.
2: County 1, we have a single story resident working fire. We'll be establishing command.
3: French fire in the area for Campbell and 104. Information at 35.
0: Last unit pushing to fire.
4: 134, 137. Was the other male wearing like a tan jacket?
5: Fire.
4: But I thought red.
5: Alpha side was
4: battalion. I just said, they were both walking, like, they passed the transit center near the liquor store last time I saw. Okay.
0: Fresh 85.
4: Syncom 134. I'm with 109 using his number. You guys didn't already know.
0: Fresh 85 en route. I did not hear it. Fresh 85. We just have a lat long.
6: Hello.
0: Go ahead.
6: Can you enter her assembly?
4: Into the fire. I was just in the area.
0: Great. I'll be landing on that for now. I'm just in case you guys want to go back.
2: From Battalion 81.
0: Battalion 81. Where's your trail?
2: For all units responding to brush fire, it's going to be on Fort Campbell Road between Bond and 104
4: Watershed and Camp Cherokee Park.
0: We had units responding to the brush fire
7: juveniles on Fort Campbell Road between Bond and 104 and Heritage. They possibly started it, but they didn't see the juveniles do it. White males. Red City, and another wearing a black suit. They were laughing and standing near the house, and then laughing and talking about it.
0: Arriving at the gravel pit. Reconning and initiating command at 1322.
6: 1322.
4: I'm William, 433.
7: William, 433.
4: Once she's entered, can you clear this decoy, and I'll be out at 7-11.
0: So working fire for permanent fire. It's a one-story residential restaurant on the Charlie site, also on fire. Information updated at 1322.

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2: That's traffic for engine two from command.
3: Thank you, 728.
0: 1028.
3: See if you can give that follow up to 83, I believe. They took the initial.
0: 42.
1: Should that be attached to the structure fire?
2: Negative, just a suspicious vehicle tucked back in a neighborhood a ways away.
1: 542, 1320.
4: Frank 109, I'm in the area. Could you broadcast possible suspect description?
0: We have several JVs, one white male wearing a red hoodie and another with a black hoodie. Unknown direction when they took off running. They were standing near the house laughing and talking about it before they took off. 3324.

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3: Yeah, engine 81 copies. I think I remember that from a
0: Tremont with a Wisconsin plate 339. X-ray Edward Sam.
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0: 283 at 3325.

0: 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You say previous line of play if needed.
1: Go ahead.
0: The traffic stop back in May cleared Ann Nora. No notes mentioned. Several names attached. And then in June, an assist detail, looks like maybe with animal control.
2: Approach 85 from Italian 81, level 1 in my rig.

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1: Sankham, Sam 28. Can I get the description of the juveniles again?
0: We have one white male, red hoodie, and another with a black hoodie.
1: Copy.
0: And we're double-checking the number for the caller. That the number we have is incorrect.
1: Was there a report of a dog with him?
0: Don't see any mention about a dog.
2: 71149, I think we're good up here at Miller Bay. Copy that.
0: Marine 1.
2: Put us in the Oyster Bay, watching the beach shine.
0: I'm sorry, watching the what?
2: The shoreline.
0: Watching the shoreline at 1332?

0: 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Italian 81 from Brush 85, we're level 1.
1: Brush 85, back your rig up in front of my rig, and we're going to deploy.
2: Go ahead.
3: I have Chris Moore on the line. He's the one that saw the JVs. He's back at his residence. Wondering if a deputy can come to his address. He's having some breathing difficulty with COPD.
2: Affirm. What's his address?
3: 4220 West N as in Nancy Street. Is that 1334?

0: to the William area cell phone, domestic, not progress, Maritime Drive, Southwest.
1: 6 foot 200, blue and brown. Failed to appear. Violation of no contact order 15,000. It's out of Ellensburg PD. He is a convicted felon and driver's 2029 license. So it's surrendered as well.
0: 1336.

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1: it's still defensive. Are pretty much out. Discontinued cigarettes. 13-3.

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0: Just flagged down about a blocking disabled on Front Street near Sly's Bakery. He'll be making my way over there.
1: Proceed, flagged down for a blocking disabled front near Sly's Bakery at sensitivity.
3: Awesome, 48, 53.
0: And Samson 16.
3: Samson 16 at 33. And use Forensic Becky Avenue. It looks like this was a verbal only. The husband has now left in the vehicle. Everything was fine. Not willing to give any information, verify address or name.

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1: Class of Linden. Lincoln out of Nora, David Edward Nora, first of Rachel. That's R-A-C-H-A-L. Middle age for Anna, 1985, 0608.
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3: Kitsap Fire Marshal, Residential Structure Fire, 190 South Oyster Bay Avenue, Cross Street, Conk Street, and Russell Road South. Kitsap Fire Marshal, Residential Structure Fire, 190 South Oyster Bay Avenue, Cross Street, Conk Street, and Russell Road South. Timeout 1341, WQEN 301.

0: there.
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0: And Kimber 37, there is previous on plate updated.
1: 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Copy, I'm just going to add some notes.
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1: Number 2.
0: Charles Henry Victor 9670.
1: Fleetwood 8 13 49.
0: Sir, come on the report. Can I get that on too?
1: Fleetwood 34 down 2.
0: Oh, I'm sorry. 109 down 2. First is going to be genetically last name of Hawk, Henry Ocean, Charles King, middle or first of Felicia, middle O Lincoln, 1993 02 18.
1: And number 2.
0: Going to be last of King, Adam, Nora, David, Ocean, William, first of Nicholas, middle J John, 1995 02 02.
1: King is a red 1994 Chevy S10 pickup, 2027 to an Anton Groves out of Bremerton. And Charles Henry Victor 9670 is a lavender 1997 Toyota Avalon, 2027 to a Stephen Minkins out of Bremerton.
0: 3-2.
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1: On confirm X-ray, the misdemeanor for left at Kendall, Nicholas James, white male, 1995-02-025-6180, brown and blonde. Davis third degree, 2500, out of Jefferson County. He's a convicted felon, driver's 2032 suspend, revoke third degree ignition, interlock financial responsibility, probationary license. And can you confirm for Felicia? I'm getting a record.
2: The Fox, Henry, Ocean, Charles, King, versus Felicia, Frank, Edward. Lincoln, Ida, Sam, Henry, Adam, Biddle, Mitchell, Lincoln, date of birth 1993 to 2018.
3: Still at the hospital.
1: 976. I'll try the other cell phone, Felicia, and see if that comes back.

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1: Fire Marshal 4.
0: Marshal 4 responding, Oyster Bay.
1: Fire Marshal 4 responding, 1353. No contact order. She's convicted felon DOT active supervised person, driver 2028, suspended, revoked third degree.
0: Break
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0: No attached name. 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Boy, Ocean. Uniform, Robert. Tom.
1: 22,
0: BLS Cornish,
1: Cross Street, Madison Avenue, North and Hills, Grand Lane, Northeast. A22, BLS Green Response, 2006, Cross Street, Madison Avenue, North and Hills, Grand Lane, Northeast. Time out 1401, WQES 301.

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Johnny 3 Sierra. Hit up within 30, they'll call back with truck and driver info. Okay, internet.

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0: Ladder 1, commercial fire alarm. 3210 Ricky Road, at Cascades of Bremerton. Cross Street, East 31st Street and Schlegel Lane. Ladder 1, commercial fire alarm. 3210 Ricky Road,
1: at Cascades of Bremerton.
0: Cross Street, East 31st Street and Schlegel Lane. Timeout 1411, WQEM 301.
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We're inquiring to see if you want us to respond to the fire alarm on Ricky Road. We're

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0: 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South 3 north of Newberry with Texas, Frank Boy King, 5980.
1: DLS Red Response, 6749 State Highway 303 Northeast. At Taco Time, Cross Street Northeast, McWilliams Road and Northeast Bentley Drive, Medic 45, Engine 41. DLS Red Response, 6749 State Highway 303 Northeast. At Taco Time, Cross Street Northeast, McWilliams Road and Northeast Bentley Drive. Timeout 1421, WQEM 301.

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1: Go ahead with that.
0: A traffic stop on the 3rd of July. 32 Charles, no names attached.
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1: Last name is two parts. First part is Ramirez, space, King, Nora, Adam, Paul, Paul. First name is Noah, middle is A. Adam, and birthday is 2006-10-04.
0: Just out of Washington or Texas as well?
1: Florida.
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2: 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Medic 51, Radar 51,
1: BLS Red response for a motor vehicle collision,
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1: 7244 Oxford Court Northwest, Cross the Harbor Court. Car in that driveway ran over, not sure if it's their leg or somebody else's leg, a 19-year-old male at the knee, possibly broken. Frequent donate code at 1427.

0: Southwest Ox.
1: Franklin 38, I'm code as well.
0: Franklin 38 for 227. And it was the friend that ran over that patient's leg with that vehicle. They were under the vehicle, but now they've cleared. President should be visible. 4227.

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1: Yes, please.
0: Ricky, thank you. Step toe has been advised.
1: Thank you. I'm out with him.
0: 14th.
1: Agent 41's patient.

0: 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He is conscious, breathing, no active bleeding.
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0: 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Heavy Freak 142, MCK 1435. And Freak 142, they believe they headed westbound towards Fred Meyer.
1: Eight actually just showed up, so we'll... Post for me, command. Did you have traffic?
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0: shut down a phone call for an assist reference for a question. Longley County Park. County Park, you said
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1: 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Subject middle. This is L. Lincoln. You run him, please.
0: Affirm, 1443.

0: 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I still have a couple in my car. Are you still here?
1: Everybody, 2000. Convicted felon 2024, not license eligible.
2: Where is it?
1: 342-41.
3: It's halfway from Mandel's Mexican restaurant, the 3800 block. Brown Astrovan with an American flag decal on the door, occupied by four. 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

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Last seen when you go northbound on Beach. 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

0: I've got about 5 minutes attached, ready to copy. Last of George, Ocean, Tom, Tom, Sam, Charles, Henry, Adam, Lincoln, King. First of Debbie, David, Edward, Boy, Boy, Ida. White, female, date of birth of 1958-0204.
1: Procedure second.
0: Same last name with the first of John, J-O-H-N. Date of birth is 1949-0716. Mary, Adam, Henry, Nora, Edward, King, Edward, first of Jessica, John, Edward, Sam, Sam, Ida, Charles, Adam, initial R, date of birth is 1983-0124.
1: Receive next.
0: Date four, next one is going to be last of Lincoln, Union, Paul, Edward, King, Henry, Adam, first of David, Edward, Mary, Ida, Tom, Robert, Ida, Ocean, Union, Sam, middle initial C, date of birth is 2008-0222.
1: Proceed.
0: A4, I just have two more.
1: Right.
0: Last of Smith, Bright, Sam, Mary, Ida, Tom, Henry, Boy, Robert, Ida, George, Henry, Tom, first of Gavin, George, Adam, Victor, Ida, Nora, initial R, date of birth is 2005-1011, break from glass.
2: Medic 71, ladder 71.
0: Last of blood, Lincoln Union, David, William, Ida, George, first of Brady, Boy, Robert, Adam, David, Yellow, initial T, 2008-0115.
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0: Correct.
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0: Are you talking about on Winslow?
1: Yeah, Winslow and Madison down here.
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0: Johnny 3 MCT in Protein. It's 2513 Sandal Road West, Crescent West, Echo Bay Drive, and Skip and Stone Lane West. 3-0, possibly headed towards Port Orchard, so Champagne 2003, GMC Yukon, Charles Zebra William, 8100.
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0: 89. 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Once I pull out, it's going to be back open.
1: Copy that. High School Madison, you can reopen Madison if someone can pace the initial traffic, please.

0: passenger to the vehicle left. The correct plate is possibly Charles Victor William, 8100, returns to a gold 2003 GMC Yukon to an Anthony Willis out of SeaTac. The RP says they bought it yesterday.
1: Frank 146, I've arrived. I have eyes on the vehicle.

0: 14, we're closed at Erickson and Winslow. You're good.
1: Nicholas unoccupied, confirmed plate, Charles Victor William, 8100.
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4: Red response, 18809 Anderson Parkway Northeast, Port of Poulsbo, Cross Street Northeast, Young Street and King Harold Bay, 872. BLS Red response, 18809 Anderson Parkway Northeast, Port of Poulsbo, Cross Street Northeast, Young Street and King Harold Bay, timeout 1505. WQEA 3901.
3: Sounds like Hans Olsen ran away on foot south of Eagle Harbor Church. He's wearing blue jeans and a blue

0: be diverting south of Locks. You're trying to catch up to a black Mustang.
1: On Highway 3.
0: Okay, affirm. We're going southbound, coming up to the S-turns and Gores. The older model.
1: Trying to catch up to a black Mustang southbound 3 south of Locks. 53 south.

0: Southeast Baker Road. Cross street 2513. $10. Cross Avenue Southeast. Medic 11. BOS Red Response. 3389 Southeast Baker Road. Cross street Windlass Avenue Southeast and Seacross Avenue Southeast. Timeout 1508. WQEM 301.
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1: Set up for gas information request vehicle, last seen westbound Corfu towards the GN. Two juveniles on a gas powered mini bike over 25 wearing black helmets and black shirts. Information pitched in.

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0: not a vehicle theft?
1: No. Heartbeat's open.
0: All I copied was it's not a vehicle theft and they were static.
1: Not this. Known to the victim, and it's open.
0: I mean, not a theft, known to the victim.
2: 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Receive him, on my way.

0: 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He's moved over to Grow.
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sí.

59 and 138. 5540 Thompson Lane, Northeast. Originally was an open line on callback. They advised that it's physical. The granddaughter is pushing and shoving people on the residence. There's an active officer safety caution there for a Brooklyn May Schultz, born in 2012. She's known by local behavioral health agency to have both developmental and behavioral disabilities and suicidal tendencies. History of fleeing and resisting law enforcement. It says recommended feasible to utilize mobile crisis outreach team. Unknown if that's the subject.

0: contact with the subject. It's the RO. Can you run him?
1: Affirm, 15 digital.
0: 36, I ran him. He's clear. Just suspended third. He drove here. Taking off running again.

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Just throughout Village Circle. 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

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Porter Chance, an unwanted subject, lighting fireworks and yelling at customers, safe for Bethel.

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1: Engine 41, BLS Green response, 7187 Bridalveil Boulevard, Northwest.
0: Why don't you take Weaver on that side? We've got the fumes on this side.
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Medic 1, Ladder 1, ALS response, 11140 Olympic Avenue, Cross Street, 11th Street and 12th Street. Medic 1, Ladder 1, ALS response, 11140 Olympic Avenue, Cross Street, 11th Street and 12th Street. Timeout 1552, WQEM 301.

0: 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Cross Street and West Arsenal Way. Medic 2, Engine 2, ALS response, 140 South Marion Avenue, Room B20, Bed 2, at what post acute? Cross Street, First Street, and West Arsenal Way. Timeout 1553. WQEM 301.
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0: Copy, thank you.

vehicle last seen northbound Mitchell from Beck Street, lane travel, white Ford sedan, Charles Paul Nora 8878, information only 5058.

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There is a non-extraditable felony for Felix Anguan Jr., and that's out of... I believe it's out of Guam for theft, second degree robbery. Again, that's no extradition, and he's not licensed.

0: Farmington units in the Edward area. An unknown problem. Stage 2 showing the area of Sylvan and Elmira. Caller talking about possible burglary that is not in progress.
1: 42, is that Jeff? 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

Static 52, Engine 57, BLS Red Response, 16158 Northwest Church Road, Cross Street Northwest Seba Colley Road and Northwest Rubino Lane. Medic 52, Engine 57, BLS Red Response, 16158 Northwest Church Road, Cross Street Northwest Seba Colley Road and Northwest Rubino Lane. Timeout 1604, WQEM 301.

Static 51, Engine 52, BLS Red Response, 11634 Old Frontier Road Northwest, Cross Street Northwest Martha Lane and Northwest Gumtree Lane. Medic 51, Engine 52, BLS Red Response, 11634 Old Frontier Road Northwest, Cross Street Northwest Martha Lane and Northwest Gumtree Lane. Timeout 1604, WKAM 301.

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1: Cross
2: Street, southeast Timber Ridge Court and southeast Mullenix Road. Engine 11, burning complaint. 8741 Dearge Place, southeast. Cross Street, southeast Timber Ridge Court and southeast Mullenix Road. Timeout 1607, WQEM 301.

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2: Sorry, Park.
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0: 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Tone, 19145 Viking Avenue Northwest. Station 76. Medic 76. Tone, 19145 Viking Avenue Northwest. Station 76. Time of 1622. WQEM 301.
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0: 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Medic 4, Rescue 64, BLS Red Response, 3237 Otter Run Northwest, Cross Street Northwest Holly Road and Northwest Canvas Back Court. Time of 1646, WEN 301.
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attention SIT, Prichel Chick, telephone call for an unwanted. Subject did leave on foot. It's secondhand information that they possibly had an order with someone there. The trail's clear up. 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
0: Super Lab versus Cardona, Charles Adam Robert, David Ocean, Nora Adam, second of Pablo Common, first of John Adam Ida, Mary Edward, 2004-0923.

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1: Engine 45, engine 41, vehicle fire, 506, State Highway 303 Northeast,
2: Small flames, not fully
1: engulfed, no injuries. Northeast Camelot Drive, engine 45, engine 41, vehicle fire, 5066, State Highway 303 Northeast, Sumo Sushi, Cross Street, Fernie's Lane and Northeast Camelot Drive, timeout 1634, WQEM 301.

0: 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I fire for several swift. Catch plate.
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2: 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BLS red response. 7630 Workers Place Northwest. Cross Street Northwest San Juan Drive. Medic 3. Engine 52. BLS red response. 7630 Workers Place Northwest. Cross Street Northwest San Juan Drive. Timeout 1638. WQEM 301.
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0: 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Timeout 1645, WQEM 301.
1: From the second-hand information, the protected party, Terry, have been unconfirmed extendable felony for Terry Sue Killo, white female, 1964-0914-51160, green and brown. Warrant of arrest for burglary to 10,000 outside of county with the last name of Browning, convicted felon and suspended of third.
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0: 33.
1: I'll be on a stop, the 1700 block of Gregory, wrong way driver.
0: Ocean 433, 1650.
1: Is that a white pickup?

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1: Russian 433.
0: Frank Boy King, 5980, out of Texas.
1: 1650.

Ocean 433, that do you play? Frank Boyd King, 5980, returns to a silver 2012 Honda 4-door, expires April 27 to a Charlotte McKee out of Texas. Ah. 1651.

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0: Port Blast, Ramirez, Robert Adam, Mary, Ida, Robert Edward, Zebra, Knapp, King, Nor, Adam, Paul, first of Nova, common spelling, middle A for Alexander, 2006, 1004 out of Florida.

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0: 4303, no return with that old line out of Florida.
1: 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Can you try the name out of Texas, then?
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0: Fourth and Warren with Charles Nora Union 0801. Gray Nissan.
1: 1655. Charles 459, several previous if needed.

0: All City in, Team Party. Ocean 433, go to traffic.
1: I'll be clear, Sea Charles.
0: Right, Sea Charles 459, go to your traffic.
1: Data on a name.
0: Clear.
1: Last of Flory, Frank, Lincoln, Ocean, Robert, Young. First of Donald, David, Ocean, Nora, Adam, Lincoln, David. Middle Sea Charles, 1964, 11, 26.
0: Charles 459, 1658.

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1: Go ahead.
0: On an unconfirmed extraditable misdemeanor warrant, Flory Donald Chester, white male, 1964, 1126, 55145, William Brown, DUI and DWLS second, 2500 out of your office, showing a convicted felon, and 2033 suspended revoked second, pretrial interlock device.
1: Copy, I'll take a second.
0: 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I copy order 460 LCT 1659.
2: Richie, what was the name for the warrant? I'll confirm that.
0: Last of Flory, Frank Lincoln Ocean, Robert Young versus Donald.
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